0: Tokyo, approach 0115, direct 3, cross grid, Flyleway 150, passing Flyleway 154, we have hotel.
1: DJ 1151, Tokyo approach, expect Iris Yankee, 16 left approach, cleared via swamp, golf arrival.
0: Expect Iris Yankee, runway 16 left approach, cleared via swamp, golf arrival, DJ 1151.
1: DJ 1151, Big Direct, Big 10, Interval 150.
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0: Air Hong Kong 208, traffic 12 o'clock, 8 miles, crossing left to right, 9,000, bus 320.
2: Hong Kong 2 straight, so we have the traffic.
0: JJ 1151, fly heading 1900, Victor 2, final approach course, maintain 11,000.
3: Heading 190, maintain 11,000, 0151.

0: Right turn heading 200, descending 7000, JJ 1151.
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2: Tokyo Phoenix Niner 156, descending to 280 for 240 at Mama.
1: FedEx Niner 156, Tokyo approach, expect Iris Yankee 16, Delta approach, QNH 2994.
2: FedEx Niner 156, expect Iris Yankee runway 16 left, 2994.
1: FedEx Niner 156, cleared via Lutas Golf Arrival.
2: FedEx Niner 156, cleared via Lutas Golf.
1: Air Hong Kong 208, fly heading 010, vector to final approach course, maintain 10,000.
3: Heading is 010, maintain 10,000, Air Hong Kong 208.
4: Tokyo approach, good morning, we start at 605, passing flyover 170, descending to flyover 1505, Phoenix, India.
1: East Target 605, Tokyo approach, runway 16 left, cleared via Swamp Golf Arrival, descend to reach level 1505 grid.
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0: Japania 3082, fly heading 350, Vector to final approach course, maintain 10000.
2: Heading 350, maintain 10000, sir, 3082.
0: Air Hong Kong 208, contact Tokyo Radar, 120, decimal 2.
3: 1202, Hong Kong 208, clap.
0: Right.
4: Tokyo Radar, 316, good morning, descend, follow for 240, by Mama.
0: Radar, 316, Tokyo approach, Raja.
4: Down 316, and confirm arrival, please.
0: Vietnam 316, clear to be a Lutas Golf arrival.
4: Lutas Golf arrival, Vietnam 316, thank you.
0: Japan 3082, descend maintain 6000.
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0: Madam 316, you are expected to see Yankee 16 right approach.
5: Yankee 16 right approach, Vietnam 316.
0: Vietnam 316,
5: Descendment 10, Flight Level 150. Descendment 10, Flight Level 150, Vietnam 316.

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1: Evison 112, Tokyo Approach, Raja. FedEx minor 156, Liquid Direct, Casio, maintain 10,000.
2: FedEx 9156, Casio, maintain 10,000.
1: AX3112, expect Iris Yankee 16, White Approach, clear to be a swamp, golf arrival.
0: Expect Iris Yankee 16, White Approach, swamp, golf arrival, I will have 112.

0: Tokyo Village, good day, KLM 861, leaving flight 4180 for 150.
1: KLM 861, Tokyo Approach, expected is Yankee 16 left approach, QNH 29994, information India.
0: Expect ILS approach 16 left Yankee, confirm QNH 1014, KLM 861.
1: KM861 QNH1014 hectopascal 29994 inches.
0: Roger, 1014 hectopascal 29994 inches. And which arrival can we expect?
1: KM861 cleared via swamp golf arrival.
0: Swamp golf arrival, KM861.

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1: FedEx 91156 heading 340, Victor to final approach, maintain 6000.
0: Airbus 112 fly heading 170, Victor to final approach course, descend maintain 7000.
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2: Tokyo approach, Ohio Gazima, Sosin Global 5870 is level 185, descending 150 by Lesbo with India, and they're requesting 16 right to aircraft performance.
1: Western Global 5870 Tokyo approach, Raja, for performance, expect this Yankee 16 right approach, cleared via Supok Golf arrival.
2: ILS Yankee, runway 16 right, and the Supok Golf arrival, Western Global 5870.
3: Tokyo approach Japan Air 6750 leading incredible 160 descend incredible 150 we have India request runway 16 right due to performance.
1: Japan Air 6750 Tokyo approach expect ILS Yankee 16 right approach cleared via Swamp Golf arrival.
3: Japan Air 6750 expect ILS Yankee runway 16 right approach cleared via Swamp Golf arrival.
1: FedEx 91156, contact Tokyo Radar, 120, decimal 2.
4: 120, decimal 2, FedEx, 9156.
1: Bay number 316, flight heading 360, vector 2, final approach course, descendment 8000.
5: Descendment 8000, heading 360, vector, Vietnam 316.
1: AIBS 112, down right heading 190, reduce speed to 210 knots.
6: Right heading 190, reduce speed to 210 knots, AIBS 112.
1: Bay number 316,
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1: speed
5: to 230
1: knots.
5: Bay 230 knots, Vietnam 316.
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0: K-Mate 61, your landing runway is changed. Expect ILS Yankee 16 right approach.
1: ILS approach 16 right, Yankee, K-Mate 61.
0: Pedamas 316 turn, left heading 320.
2: Left heading 320, Vietnam 316.
0: Japan 6750
3: this element 11000. Japan 6750 this element
0: 11000.
3: Japan 6750 USB 250. Japan 6750 reduce
0: 250. KM 861 this element 9000.
1: This element 9000 KM 861.
0: Vietnam 316 contact Tokyo radar 120 this model 2.
2: 120 Vietnam 316, bye bye.
0: Bye.
4: Morning selected, 454 out of 273 to 72.
0: Sri Lanka 454 Tokyo approach, expect ILS Yankee 16, left approach, cleared via Lutas Golf Arrival.
4: Cross Lanka, ILS Yankee approach for runway 16 left, selected 454.

0: The final 675 zero fly heading 170 vector to final approach course descend 9000.
1: The final 675 zero fly heading 170 descend 9000.
0: Eastbound global 570 revert maintain 9000.
2: Maintain 9000. What's global 5870?

0: Tokyo approach order China 338, good morning. Flyover 243, we have it here.
1: Morning, Orange Line 338, Tokyo Approach Runway 16 Left, cleared via Lutas Golf Arrival.
0: 16 Left via Lutas Golf Arrival, Orange Line 338.
1: India 201, Fly Heading 170, Vector to Final Approach Course, Descent 7000.
2: Heading 170, Descent 7000, Descent up 201.
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4: FedEx 5155 is
1: flight level 167 crossing left Boeing 150. FedEx 5155 Tokyo Approach, expect Iris Yankee 16 left approach, cleared via Spock Golf arrival.
4: Pilot Yankee 16 left,
1: clear Spock
4: Golf arrival, FedEx
1: 5155. Junior 201, increase rate of descent leaving 9000 due to traffic.
2: Increase rate of descent 9000, Junior 201.
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0: Cargo Loop Twitter 9275 Roger for performance, expect IRIS Yankee runway 16 Right Approach, clear to be a swamp, golf arrival.
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2: Tokyo Approach Runway 0506, descending level 240, reach by Mama C information, India, normal speed.
0: 75068, Tokyo Approach, expect IRIS Yankee, 16, best approach, QNH 29995, information, Juliet.
2: Expecting the IRIS Yankee runway 16 left approach, 29995, we'll get you there, 75068.
0: 日本カーゴ 039, リサラメンテン 11000.7-5-0-6-8, clear to be a Lutas Golf Arrival, Disarmament Level 150.
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0: Sri Lanka 454, Fly Heading 010, Vector to Final Approach Course, maintain 10,000.
1: Roger, Heading 010, maintain 10,000.Vector 5 is sports course selected 454. We are maintaining 300 knots, ma'am.
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3: Approach County 234, flight level 150. Information, India.
0: County 234, Tokyo Approach, New QNH 29995, expect IRIS Yankee 16 Rest Approach, cleared via Spock Golf Arrival.
3: Fighter Tupac Golf ILS Yankee 16 left, County 234.
0: County 234, descend and maintain 8000.
3: Descend and maintain 8000, County 234.

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1: 10-9-1000,
0: that's my cargo version. Sri Lankan 454, descend the wing 10-6000.
2: Descend the wing 10-6000, Sri Lankan 454.
3: Tokyo Fox Senior K201 to center for level 150, now passing for level 156, information, Julie.
0: Senior 221, Tokyo Broad, right up. 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
0: Senior 221, expect ILS Yankee, runway 16, left approach, cleared by a swamp, call for arrival.
3: Expect ILS Yankee, runway 16, left approach, clear, swamp, call for arrival, Senior 221.
0: Sri Lanka 454, contact radar 120.2.
2: Radar 120.2, Sri Lanka 454, grey.
0: Green. Cargo Italia 9275, contact radar 120.2.
1: 1202,
0: Senior 221, descend the 10-1-1.

0: 今年221descend 9 9 9 9 9 9 9 9 9 9 9 9 9 9 9 9 9 9 9 9 9 9 9 9 9 9 9 9 9 9 9 9 9 9 9 9 9 9 9 9 9 9 9 9 9 9 9 9 9 9 9 9 9 9 9 9 9 9 9 9 9 9 9 9 9 9 9 9 9 9 9 9 9 9 9 9 9 9 9 9 9 9 9 9 9 9 9 9 9 9 9 9 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confirm cancel speed decision at clear。
1: 今天推出 one now reduce speed to 210 knots。
0: Like this speed 210 knots 今天推出 one。
1: Thank you。AP 348 descend on maintain 10,000 cancel restriction at Copen。
2: 10,000 cancel restriction at Copen airspace 34。
3: Tokyo 40 Sanjay 601 direct query descending flight 1503 information clear。
1: East 601 Tokyo approach, expect IRIS Yankee runway 16 left approach, cleared by a sub golf arrival.
3: East 601 Yankee runway 16 left approach, cleared by a sub golf arrival. East 601.

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1: 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Descend the runway 311, 1000.

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0: Eastside 601, reduce
2: speed to 220 knots. Reduce speed to 220 knots, Eastside 601.
3: Approach Triple Mountain RPM 4119, maintaining flight level 240, with the information to it.
0: One air counter 4119 at Tokyo approach, runway 16 left, clear via route as golf arrival.
3: Runway 16 Lima, route as golf arrival, RPM 4119.
0: Air Canton 4119 at Recreate Direct Venus, descend and maintain flight level 150.
3: Direct Venus and descend and maintain flight level 150 at 10419.

0: Did you speak to
1: 210 knots? Did you speak to 210 knots?
0: Eastside
1: 601,
0: did you speak to
1: 220 knots? Did you speak to 210 knots?
0: Eastside 601, contact radar 120.2.
1: Radar 120.2, Eastside 601.

0: Tokyo approach, morning engineer 203, heavy direct clip, cross clip, level 150, 15, level 172, with Juliet, return to runway 16, right to the top one.
1: Engineer 203, Tokyo approach, weather expect IRS Yankee, runway 16, right approach, cleared by a swamp, golf arrival.
0: Expect IRS Yankee, runway 16, right, cleared by a swamp, golf arrival, engineer 203.
2: Tokyo approach, good morning, Cebu 5064, descending 24032 at Mamang, and we have Julian.
1: Morning, Cebu 5064, Tokyo approach, runway 16 left, cleared via Rutas, golf arrival.
2: Yeah, runway 16 left, Rutas, golf arrival, Cebu 5064.
1: Yeah, page 348, descend runway 6000.
3: 6000, at page 348.
2: Cebu 5068, approaching 10,000.
1: Cebu 5068, now flight heading 0204, spacing vector to final approach course.
2: Flying up 020, vector to final approach course, Cebu 5068.
1: AP 348, flight heading 020, vector to final approach course.
3: 020, FH 348.
1: CBR 506A and descend and maintain 9000, contact data 120.2.
2: Descend and maintain 9000, 120.2, Cebu 5068, bye bye.
1: Bye. AP 348, reduce speed to 220 knots.
3: 220 knots, AP 348.

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0: Table 5064, we clear directo Venus, descend and maintain flight level 150.
1: Okay, we clear direct Venus level 150, Cebu 5064.

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2: Radar, hello, Foxy Mamuski 516, descending by level 150 by Kurip.
0: Hello, Foxy Lima Whiskey 516, Tokyo approach. Expect ILS Yankee, runway 16 left approach. Cleared via Swamp Golf arrival.
2: Swamp Golf for the ILS Yankee, runway 16 left, Foxy Mamuski 516.

0: All stations Tokyo approach now. Runway change in progress. Expect runway 34 left or 34 right. Air Canton 4119 now turn right heading 090 vector to Temis. Expect ILS Zulu runway 34 right approach.
1: Turn right heading 090.Change runway Zulu, Zulu runway 24 right approach, I guess, in 419.
0: Air Canton 4119, descend and maintain 6000.
1: Descend and maintain 6000, I guess, in 419.
0: Shibuya 5064, runway, expect ILS Zulu runway 34 right approach.
2: Expect ILS Zulu runway 34 right, Cebu 5064.

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0: ILS Zulu 34 right, could you give me the arrival procedure please, Fox Lima Whiskey 516?
1: Fox Lima Whiskey 516, now flight heading 150, vector to Timmins, maintain, descend and maintain, line out as well.
0: Okay, 150 heading, descend and maintain 9000 vectors for the ILS Zulu 34 right for Whiskey 516.
1: ASO 705 landing runway 34 left, expect ILS runway 34 left approach.
2: Expect ILS runway 34 left approach, ASR 705.
1: ASO 705 clear via swamp tang, question swamp echo arrival.
2: Cleared via swamp echo arrival, ASR 705.
1: CBR 5064, now turn right, heading 040, vector 2, Temis, descend and maintain line up at them.
3: Okay, right heading 040, descend 9000, vector for Temis, Cebu 5064.
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1: 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Descend and maintain 1,000, SR705.
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2: 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Right, heading 090, Stabilia 5064.
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1: SO 705, flying heading 160, vector to Gina, descend and maintain 10,000.
2: Heading 160, descend and maintain, confirm 10,000, airside 705.
1: SO 705, affirm.
2: 맞아, heading 160, descend and 10,000, airside 705.
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0: Tokyo for CJGO 1101, Greek flight level 150, we have Lima.
1: CJGO 1101 Tokyo approach, expect ILS 0, runway 34 right approach, cleared by S1 Tango arrival.
0: So expect ILS 0, runway 34 right, cleared by S1 Tango arrival, CJGO 1101.
1: Air Canton 4119, turn right, heading 270.
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2: Radar 1202, Foxtrot Whiskey 516, bye.
0: Bye.

0: S705 turn right heading 240, descend maintain 4000.
1: Flying to heading 240, descend maintain 4000, ASR 705.
0: KGA 1101, descend maintain 6000.
2: Descend maintain 6000, KGA 1101.

0: Tokyo Bush Market 200, descending 240 by Monmouth, and we have information Kilo.
1: Market 200, Tokyo approach, Narita runway change, expect Iris Zulu, runway 34, right approach.
0: We have two runway 34, right approach at Market 200.
1: Market 200, cleared via route of Tango Arriva, descend reach, cutable 240 by Monmouth.
0: Okay, descent reach 240 by Monmouth and clear route at Tango Arrival Smart Cab 240.
1: ASL 705, resume navigation direct Gina, descent reach option cross Gina at 4000, clear for IRIS runway 34 left approach.
2: IRIS Gina, cross Gina at or above 4000, clear IRIS runway 34 left approach, ASL 705.

0: Speedway 241 Tokyo approach. Expect minus zero, runway 34 right approach. Speed via Swamp Tango arrival. Descent reach Scarborough 1520 by Goodrich.
1: Expect minus zero, runway 34 right approach. Speed via Swamp Tango arrival. Descent reach Scarborough 1520 by Goodrich. Speedway 241.
0: Market 200, recreate direct Jared, descend maintain level 1520.
2: Direct Jared, descend level 1520, market 200. As market 200 confirm, by level again.
0: Market 200, descend level 1520.
2: Roger, descend level 1520, market 200.
0: KGI 1101, fly heading 210, vector to Timmy's, descend maintain 5000.
3: Flight heading 210, descend and maintain 5000, KGI 1101.

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0: Yes, 705, contact Narita Tower, 118, Desmond 2.
2: Contact Narita Tower, 118, Desmond 2, yes, 705.

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1: Good day, 66, verify cleared via Rutas, Tango arrival, and descend and maintain, level 150.
0: Roger, Rutas, Tango arrival, descend and maintain, level 150 to the listing.
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0: Orange Liner 524, reduce speed to 250 knots.
1: Reduce speed 250, Orange Liner 524.
0: Smart Cat 200, Decimal Maintain 5000, Maintain 5000 until Temis. Speed 4, Ernest Zulu, runway 34 right approach.
2: Decimal Maintain 5000 to Temis. Clear as Zulu 34 right approach, Smart Cat 200.
0: Tutor A66, Decree and Direct to Venus, Decimal Maintain 11000.
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0: quick approach monitor 1099, reading 12, sending 150 by S4, ignition V-bound.
1: All Nippon 1-7-9 right hook approach. Expect INS Zulu, runway 34 right approach. Cleared by a Spock Tango arrival.
0: Expect INS Zulu, runway 34 right approach. Cleared by a Spock Tango arrival. All Nippon 1-7-9.

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2: Descend to 6000, Airpeace 568.
0: Scooter 866, cancel all restrictions over Venus, descend and maintain 8000.
3: Cancel all restrictions over Venus, descend and maintain 8000 for the 866.
0: TV 241, descend and maintain 5000.
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0: Seaway 241, turn right heading 210.
1: Right heading 210, three eight four one.
0: Scooter 866, fly heading 020, vector 2G now.
1: Heading 020, scooter 866.
0: All stations okay approach, parallel INS approach, two runway 34 left and right are in progress.
2: Okay, beach 568, request heading 1654, another 10 miles.
0: Yeah, beach 568, other fly heading 165.
2: Heading 165, yeah, beach 568, thank you.
0: Seaway 241, turn right heading 230.
1: Right heading 230, 2841.
0: Orange liner 524, medium speed 210.
1: Medium speed 210, orange liner 524.
0: Seaway 241, resume navigation direct Temis, maintain 5000 until Temis, 3-4 Suzuru, runway 34 right approach.
1: Resume navigation direct Temis, maintain 5000 until Temis, clear the RS to runway 34 right approach, 2841.
2: Tokyo approach, airpiece 568, clear of weather.
0: Airpiece 568, original time right heading 190, vector 2 Temis.
2: Right 190, airpiece 568.
0: Scooter A66, reduce speed to 230 knots.
1: 230 knots, please.
0: Orange Liner 524, resume on navigation direct Temis, maintain 5000, maintain 5000 until Temis, clear for Suzuru, somewhere 34 right approach.
1: Direct to Temis, descend 5000, maintain 5000 until Temis, clear for Suzuru, now 34 right approach, Orange Liner 524.

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0: Seaway 241, contact Narita Tower, 118, 135.
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1: Right to 200, descend 5000, AP
0: 568. Good, A66, turn left heading 360.
2: Left heading 360 to the A66.
0: All Nippon 179, turn right heading 260.
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0: 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Contact Nerd Tower 118, Small 35.
1: Little Speed 180, maintain until 8 DME. Tower 118, 35, Orange Liner 524.
0: Scooter A66, turn left heading 340.
2: Left heading 340, Scooter A66.
0: All Nippon 179, turn right heading 290. This will maintain 8000.
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0: Airpiece 568, resume navigation direct Temis, maintain 5000 until Temis, clear for RS Zulu, runway 34 right approach.
4: Direct Temis 5000 until Temis, clear RS Zulu, runway 34 right approach, Airpiece 568.
0: Scooter A66, resume navigation direct Gina, descent reach 4000 by Gina, clear for RS, runway 34 left approach.
2: On navigation direct Gina, reach 4000 by Gina, clear RS Zulu, runway 34 left, 866.
0: Scooter A66, just verify clear for ILS runway 34 left approach.
2: Clear for ILS 34 left approach, Scooter A66.

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1: Resume navigation, direct Temi, All Nippon 179.
2: Tokyo Approach, good morning, Orange Liner 440, information, Mike descending flight level 240, passing 269.
0: Good morning, Orange Liner 440, Tokyo Approach, expect 9 Suzuru, runway 34 right approach, cleared by your routers, Tango arrival, descend maintain flight level 150.
2: Copy, clear ILS Zulu runway 34 and Rutas Tango arrival, descend maintain flight level 150, Orange Liner 440.
0: Orange Liner 440, verify landing runway 34 right.
2: Affirm, ILS 34 right, Orange Liner 440.
0: Thank you. AirPH 568, it is B21, 80 knots, maintain until 8 DME.
3: Speed 1, 80 until 8 DME, AirPH 568.
0: AirPH 568 and contact Narita Tower
3: 118.35 118.35 AirPH 568
0: All Nippon 179er, listener maintain 5000, maintain 5000 until Temis, clear for ILS Zulu, runway 34 right approach
1: All Nippon 179er, maintain 5000, maintain 5000 until Temis, clear for ILS Zulu, runway 34 right approach
0: Orange Liner 440, decree and direct Jared
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0: Orange line of 440, Lisa maintain 6000.
1: Lisa maintain 6000, orange line of 440.
2: Okay, approach orange line 102, lift flight level 196, defense flight level 150 with Mike.
0: Orange line 102, Tokyo approach, runway 34 right, cleared by a swamp tango arrival. Distance reach level 150 by Goody.
2: Runway 34, all right, via swamp tango arrival.

0: Orange Liner 102, declare the direct peaks. This will maintain 9000.
1: Direct peaks, maintain 9000, Orange Liner 102.

0: Tokyo approach, good morning, Kona 2129, direct free flight 1508, we have Mike.
1: Morning, Korea Air 2129, Tokyo approach, expect INS 0, runway 34 right approach, clear by Swamp Tango arrival.
0: Clear Swamp Tango arrival, expect INS 0, 34 right, Kona 2129.
1: Korea Air 2129, and the clear direct to Swamp, maintain flight 1500.
0: Direct to Swamp, maintain flight 1500, Kona 2129.

0: Korea Air 21299, re-clear to direct of Dixon, and descend and maintain 9 out of them.
1: Dixon, descend and maintain 9 out of them, plan 2129.
0: All stations Tokyo approach runway 34 left is closed. Runway 34 left is closed due to burn strike. Orange Liner 102, descend and maintain 6000.
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1: Orange China 102, weather flying heading 200.
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0: Informer request landing runway 34 left, Korea Swan 29.
1: Korea Swan 29, unless safety is take runway 34 right.
0: Runway, respect 34 right, Korea 2129.
1: Korea Swan 29, after 1900, back to Chinese, December 1960.
0: Descent 6000, heading 190, Korea 2129, vector for 10 minutes.
2: Tokyo approach, Orange China 102, clear with us.
1: Orange China 102, descent maintain 5000, heading 190.
2: 5000, heading 190, Orange China 102.
1: Ashana 102, descent maintain 11000.
3: Descent maintain 11000, Ashana 102.

0: Tokyo Pedic 53, Niner 1, 26.5, descending 240.
1: Pedic 53, Niner 1, approach down the 34 right, destination Mike, clearing 2994. Cleared by, Ruta Tango arrival.
0: 2994, cleared via Ruta Tango arrival. Pedic 53, Niner 1.
1: Pedic 53, Niner 1, reclear direct to Venus, descending maintain Federal 150.
0: Clear direct to Venus, center became flight level 150, FedEx 53901.

0: Tokyo approach 101.8 Peking Tower 298 Peking Tower 240 by Mama.
1: Eva 101 approach runway 34 right, good by Air Route Tanguarevo.
0: Yuta Tango for runway 34 right, Eva
1: 101.8.
2: Tokyo approach, airplane at 731-623, flight level 150, we have Lima.
1: Air Premier 73 approach runway 34 right, cleared by Yosuan Tanguarevo.
2: Runway 34 right, sample Tango arrival, Air Premier 71.
1: Air Premier 73 right, information Mike, KNH 994,
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1: Just maintain 190 about 1 minute. Clear now. 229 now. Just weather.
0: Roger, flying 190. Detail maintain 5000. Details accept direct or change.
1: 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Maintain 190. Clear 229 now.
0: 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Detail maintain 5150.

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0: 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Bye bye.
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1: Ashana 102, descending maintain 6000.
2: Descending 6000, Ashana 102.
1: AP 570, descending maintain 11000.
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0: Eva Wanker 8 flight in the 030 for Vector to Temis. Maintain, descend maintain 9000.
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0: Yeah, 570 Flying 170 for backup to Chinese, descend maintain 6000.
1: Flying 170, descend 6000, MP 570.
2: Tokyo Perth, range flying on 408, leaving flight level 314, descending 240 with November.
0: Orange Air 408, approach on the 34 right, cleared by air route at Tango Level.
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0: Eva 108, contact Tokyo radar 120, decimal 2.
2: 127, decimal 2, Eva 1. 120, decimal 2, Eva 108.
0: Space.

0: Touch Apollo to Lanjana, 6130 leading 5309 out, 10-4 Droid, coming to November.
1: Orange Liner, 6130 approach runway 34 right, great by Air Route 3 Corridor.
0: Have a 34 right, okay, Air Route 3 Corridor, Orange Liner, 6130.
1: Orange Liner, 6130 repair direct to Venus, this air maintain, 150.
0: Direct to Venus, maintain, 150, Orange Liner, 6130.

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2: Tokyo Cross Connect Point 508, leaving flight level 299,
0: 2 have Mike, 6 for runway 34 left approach. All report S5 right, Roger, express IRS runway 34 left approach, paid by Air Lutas 311.
2: Runway 34 left,
0: Premier Lutas 311, 1.508. All report S5 right, express IRS runway 34 left.

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1: AirJL 1379 approach runway 34 right, information November, QNH 29993.
0: QNH 29993, November, runway 34 right, AirJL 1379.
1: AirJL 1379, cleared by air, route as Tango arrival.
0: Route as Tango arrival, AirJL 1379.

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0: 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This is maintain Fireball 150.
1: Reach clear direct to Venus. Descend level 150. Air down 137.
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1: Tokyo radar 120.2, only for SR08.

0: Tokyo Approach, Chinese 727, descend into flight level 240.
1: Chinese 727, Tokyo Approach, information November, QNH 993, report passing federal.
0: Passing flight level 290, information November, November, QNH 2993, Chinese 727.
1: Chinese 727, thank you, runway 34 right, created by Luta Tango arrival.
0: Runway 34 right, Rota Tango arrival, Chinese 727.

0: dilation 727, recognize left of peak, the descent maintains 6,000.
1: To fly down to peak, descent to 7,000, change to 727, confirm.
0: Dilation 727, direct of peak, and descent to 6,000.
1: Down to peak, descent to 6,000, change to 727.
2: Cross C, good morning, Airtel 701, testing flight level 1604, flight level 150 by Kurip, November.
0: SR 701 approach runway 34 right, cleared by S1 Tango arrival.
2: Runway 34 right, cleared via S1 Tango arrival, SR 701.

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3: Tokyo, good morning, set at 85208, descending 150 by left 4
0: FedEx 85 approach runway 34 right, cleared by Air Supok, Tango Radar.
3: Runway 34 right, cleared by Air Supok, Tango Radar, FedEx 85.
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1: Descending 6000 airlango 322.
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2: 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Direct to peaks, descending 6000, FedEx 85.

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1: connected 5?
0: Yeah, P352, fly heading 020, vector 2, same is descend maintenance 6000.
2: Heading 020, descend 6000, P352.

0: Yes, all 701, regional navigation, direct to TEM is maintained 5,000 until TEM is clear for its runway 34 right approach.
1: Direct TEM is maintained 5,000 until TEM is clear for ILS to runway 34 right approach, yes, all 701.
0: Yes, all 701, reduce speed to 190 knots.
1: Reduce speed 190 knots, yes, all 701.
0: AFP 352, regional navigation, direct to TEM.
2: Regional navigation, direct to TEM, AFP 352.
0: FedEx 85, regional navigation, direct to TEM, system maintain 5000. Maintain 5000 until TEM is clear for runway 34 right approach, reduce speed to 170 knots.
3: All navigation direct turning, maintain 5,000, maintain 5,000 until the service clear for the approach and 170 knots, FedEx 85.
0: FedEx 85, verify FedEx 4 Zulu runway 34 right approach.
3: Affirm runway 34 right, ILS Zulu, FedEx 85.
0: 2. AFP 352, diesel maintain 5,000, maintain 5,000 until the service clear for Zulu runway 34 right approach.
2: 5,000 till TEM is clear for ILS Zulu runway 34 right approach, AFP 352.
0: ILS 701, reduce speed to 180 knots, maintain 100 knots until ADME, contact Narita Tower 19.35.
1: ILS speed 180 knots, maintain 180 knots until ADME, contact Narita Tower 18.35, 3-5, 3-7-0-1.

0: Tokyo Pope, did you understand my flight? Did you try to be 170, did you try to be 150, please direct me, who's coming?
1: Desia 1175, Tokyo approach, runway 34R, clear VS1 Tango, arrival, maintain flight level 150.
0: Runway 34R, clear from Tango arrival, maintain flight level 150, Tokyo 175.
1: Air P352, reduce P22, 10 knots, what is?
2: Speed 210 knots, release P352.
3: Tokyo approach, good morning, Connie 551 Heavy, descending 50240, passing 260, information November.
1: Connie 551, Tokyo approach, runway 34R, clear via route as Tango, arrival, diesel maintain, flight level 150.
3: Runway 34R, route as Tango, on arrival, descend level 150, Connie 551.
4: FedEx 85, established.
1: FedEx 85. Maintain 170 knots until 10 DME. Contact Narita Tower, 1-1-35.
4: Okay, 170 knots until 10 DME. Tower 118-35, FedEx 85.

0: Tokyo Operation CG 1175, request border descent due to turbulence.
1: Delta 1175, now re-clear direct to Big Sand, descend maintain 1000.
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1: 1135, AMP352, good evening.
0: Hey.
1: Also, approach 20 line up. 602, leaving flight level 283, descending 24, drone point on stop.
0: Orange China 602, Tokyo approach, runway 34 right, clear via Rutas Tango, drive out, instrument 10 flight level 150.
1: Runway 34 right, clear by Rutas Tango, drive out, descending flight level 150, Orange China 602.
0: Pony 551, Recre direct to Venus, instrument 10, 1-1000.
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0: Tokyo approach 11-9, 06 heavy, final 150, position go ahead.
1: Everest 9806 Tokyo approach, information Oscar, runway 34 right, expect sighted Zulu runway 34 right approach.
0: Information Oscar, copy the runway 34 right, copy Everest 9806 request.
1: Everest 9806, your transmission is cutting, what do you request?
0: Everest 9806 request, runway 34 left if possible.
1: Everest 9806, under safety reason over aircraft performance, we're running runway 34 right.
0: Roger, Everest 9806.
1: Everest 9806, runway 34 right, clear via Swamp Tango arrival, determine 10-1-1000.
0: Swamp Tango arrival for Everest 34 right, Everest 9806, say last message.
1: Tony 551, fly heading 040, vector 210, miss instrument 10, 6000.
2: Alright, heading 040, descend 6000, Connie 551.
0: Everest 9806, say last message again.
1: Everest 9806, descend or maintain 1000.
0: 1000, Everest 9806.
1: Tony 551, reduce speed to 230 knots.
2: Speed 230 knots, Connie 551.
1: 電車 1175, Disneyland 10,000, cancel Dream Speed Restriction.
3: 電車 1075, cancel Dream Speed Restriction.

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2: Direct to Venus, 11,000 by Venus, cancel Venus speed restriction, Orange China 602.

0: And a circuit radar range down to 134, landing 1-9-9-4-1-5-0, direct the player, and then down to 1-1-7.
1: Range China 104, Tokyo approach, runway 34 right, expect that Zulu runway 34 right approach.
0: Thank you, let's Zulu runway 34 right approach, and we have Oscar, thank you.
1: Yep.

0: Connie 551, turn left heading 010.
1: Left heading 010, Connie 551.
0: Asia 1175, turn right heading 190, vector 2, final approach code, maintain 6000.
2: Right turn heading 190, 6000, Sejourner 75.

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1: 1202, Connie 551, good day.
0: Hey. 電車1175, contact Tokyo Radar 120-02.
2: 102, 接续 Eonasen 5.

0: Okay, bro. CP to ramp, leaving behind level 194, change to flight level 150. Request for landing now with G4 Lima, CP perform.
1: ZP21 Tokyo approach, runway 34 left, expect service runway 34 left approach. Clear via Super Echo arrival, maintain flight level 150.
0: Super Echo arrival, runway 150, landing G4, landing level G4 Lima, CP21, thank you.
2: Everest 9803, just confirm VQ and edge for us, please.
1: Everest 9806, Narita QNA to 9993.
2: Thank you,
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1: Heading 040, descend to 9000, orange line 602.
0: Orange line 602, reduce speed to 230 knots.
1: Reduce speed to 230 knots, orange line 602.

0: Grand China 602, contact Tokyo Radar 120, decimal 2.
1: Radar 1202, Orange China 602.
0: Emirates 9806, reduce speed to 230 knots, D7 maintain 10,000.
2: 230 knots, descend 10,000, descend 9806.
0: GP21, descend via star to 6,000.
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4: Tokyo first, good morning, heading 1499, maintain flight level 150, heading 190, the weather, we have information, Oscar.
0: Final 439 Tokyo approach, runway 34 right, expected Zulu runway 34 right approach, keep heading 190.
4: Keep heading 190, expect LS Zulu approach for runway 34 right, heading 439.
0: Final 439, how many miles do you need heading 190?
4: We can turn, make a right turn now, heading 439.
0: Final 439 Russia, now clear via Swamp Tango Arrival, regional navigation, direct to player.
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2: Okay, approach 1-5-0-5-4-10-5-level-2-4-0-3-by-Mama's information on you. Level 5-0-6-4,
0: Tokyo approach, runway 34R, clear via Ruta Tango, arrival, descend of maintain, flight level 150.
2: Runway 34R, and Tango, arrival, 5-0-5-4.
0: Level 5-0-5-4, descend of maintain, flight level 150.
2: Level 1-5-0-0-5-0-5-4.
0: All station Tokyo approach, simultaneous parallel iris approach, runway 34, left and right are in progress.
3: The number is 9806, is 34 left available for us.
0: Emirates 9806, unless safety reason or aircraft performance, you are running runway 34 right.
3: Emirates
0: 9806, runway 34 right, contact Tokyo radar 120.2.
3: 120.2, Emirates 9806.
4: Tokyo approach, County 528, heavy 160 descending, cross west of 150, we have Oscar.
0: Connie 528, Tokyo approach, runway 34 right, clear via Supox Tango, arrival, descend of Via Star to 9000.
4: 34 right, and Supox Tango, descent via to 9000, confirmed, Connie 528, ready.
0: Connie 528, affirm, descend of Via Star to 9000.
4: Wilco, County 528.
0: Orange China 104, reduce speed to 210 knots.
1: Okay, now reduce speed to 210 knots, right now 104.

0: here approaching to the Swing 858. Flight level 174 down to 150. We're heading 190. Clear of weather and information on the
1: The Swing 858, okay approach, runway 34 right. Expect that Zulu runway 34 right approach. Clear BS 12 Tango arrival.
0: Thank you. Expect the ILS Zulu 34 right. Clear to the Swamp Tango arrival and we are present heading 190 Jet Spring 858.
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1: 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Distance maintain 1,000.
0: Thank you, direct player, resume my navigation and resume maintain 1,000, Jet Spring 858.
2: Approach EVA 184, VC level 245, Mama, permission on.
1: EVA 184, Tokyo approach, runway 34 right, clear via Ruta Tango arrival, distance maintain, flight level 150.
2: This is Tango arrival, VC 34 right, descend to 15,000, for
1: GP21, descend to reach 4,000 by Elgar, Federal 4 IRS runway 34 left approach.
3: Descend to 4,000 by Elgar, clear IRS runway 34 left approach, GP21.
1: Final 439, reduce speed to 2, 10 knots, then descend maintain 10,000.
4: Descend and maintain 10,000 and reduce speed to 10 knots, and 439.
2: EVA 184, just confirming descend to level 15.
1: EVA 1, disregard. 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
0: All station, Tokyo approach, simultaneous parallel, iris approach, runway 34, left and right are in progress.

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1: Speed 270, flowing 240, County 528.
0: 28, Russia, maintain 2, 40 north.
1: Say again, speed.
0: 28, maintain 2, 40 north.
1: Maintain 240 knots, County 528.
0: Orientina 104, turn right heading 200, vector 2, same is this. Vector 2, same is this, maintain 8,000.
2: Right turn heading 200, line descend 8,000, Orientina 104.

0: GP21 contact Tokyo radar 120.2.
1: Tokyo approach, good morning, Dynasty 102, approaching Mammoth, descending from level 240, with information Papa.
0: Dynasty 102, Tokyo approach, runway 34 right, via via route as Tango, arrival, instrument 10 flight level 150.
1: Runway 34 red, via route as Tango, arrival, descending from level 150, Dynasty 102.
0: Orange China 104, turn right heading 240, descend or maintain 7000.
2: Right China heading 240, descend 7000, orange China 104.
0: Bonnie 528, right heading 240, vector 2, same is descend or maintain 6000. Bonnie 528, right heading 240, vector 2, same is descend or maintain 6000.
2: Alright, heading 240 and descend or maintain. 6000,
0: calling 528. Orange China 104, contact Tokyo radar 120.2.
2: 120.3, compact.
0: Orange China 104, 120.2.
2: Alright, 1202, North China 104 today.
3: Tokyo approach 05, fly heading 180, maintaining 150, we have Papa.
0: Jinya 205, Tokyo approach runway 34 right, clear via swamp tango arrival, keep heading 180.
3: Keep heading 180, INS 34 right, and the swamp tango right, Virginia 205.
0: Pony 528, on right heading 270.
2: Right 270 on the heading, County 528 heading.
0: Virginia 205, can you direct to player?
3: AFOM, Virginia 205.
0: Virginia 205, Russia, regime navigation, direct to player, descend or maintain 1000.
3: Digimon navigation, direct layer, descend 1000, Virginia 205.
0: EVA 184, descend of maintenance, deflection, descend of VIA star to 1000.
2: Direct 1000, 184.
0: Let's bring S5A, reduce speed to 210 knots, then descend of maintenance, 10000.
4: Speed 210 knots, then descend 10000, J spring 858.
0: Pony 528, contact Tokyo radar 120.2.
2: 120.2, Connie, 528 heading.
0: Let's bring S58, cross Dream at 10000.
4: Yes sir, cross Dream at 10000, J-Swing 858.

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1: Left heading 360, vector 10, 6000 to 5054.

0: Tokyo Approach, Peninsula 3851, now heading 190, maintain flight level 150.
1: Seaway 251, Tokyo Approach, information, Papa, runway 34 right, expect Zulu runway 34 right approach.
0: After you got Papa information, Papa, expect Iris Zulu runway 34 right approach, Seaway 251.
1: Seaway 251, previous swamp tango arrival, keep heading 190.
0: Clear the swamp tango arrival and take an extra.
1: Seaway 251, can you direct player?
0: Direct player, Seaway 251.
1: Seaway 251, Russia, regime navigation, direct player, descent maintain 1,000.
0: Direct player, descent 1,000, Seaway 251.
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2: Descent via star to 1,000, Dynasty 102.
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3: Descent via star to 1,000, Zinya 205.
1: Final 439, turn right heading 270, vector 2, same is descent maintain 6,000.
2: Descent on the maintain 6,000, return 270, and 439.

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3: Tokyo approach Orange China 500 leaving flight 250 descending flight 240 between information Papa.
1: Orange China 500 Tokyo approach runway 34 right clear via Ruta Tango arrival descent flight number 150.
3: Runway 34 right clear via Ruta Tango arrival descent maintain flight 150 Orange China 500.

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0: taxi approach is Astronomer, clear 503, and maintain flight at 150 on heading 230, information ask.
1: Mongolia 503, Tokyo approach, information, Papa, runway 34 right, expect Zulu, runway 34 right approach.
0: Runway 34 right, expecting ISIS Zulu, runway 34 right, information, Papa, Mongolia 503.
1: Mongolia 503, how many miles do you need heading to speed road?
0: Chair operator, we request direct to swamp.
1: Mongolia 503, Russia, regional navigation direct to swamp.
0: Our navigation direct to swamp, Mongolia 503.
1: Mongolia 503, clear via swamp tango, arrival, descend and maintain 10,000.
0: Descend maintain 10,000, clear the swamp tango, arrival, Mongolia 503.
1: Mongolia 503, verify descend and maintain 10,000. EVA 184, turn left heading 360, contact Tokyo radar 120-102.
2: 202 and heading 360, EVA 184.

0: Zeppelin S58 and right heading 240, vector 2, same instead of maintain 6000.
1: Right heading 240, still maintain 6000, James Green, 858.

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0: Altair 501, Tokyo approach, runway 34, right, clear BS, swamp, tango, arrival, keep heading 190.
1: Roger, runway 34, right, stop, tango, arrival, heading 190. Now clear weather, if we're able, direct stop for Big Ten.
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1: Airbase 546, Tokyo approach, runway 34 right, clear via Luta, Tango, arrival, descend maintain flight level 150.
0: Okay, runway 34 right, and clear via Luta, Tango, arrival, and descend maintain flight level 150, Airbase 546.

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1: 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Speak to 10 North, 503.
0: T-way 251, contact Tokyo radar 120, decimal 2.
2: The radar 120, T-way 251, thank you, お疲れ様です。
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0: we approach Coffin Air
1: 73 Tokyo Approach, expect RS Zulu, runway 34, right approach, clear to be a Spock Tango arrival, descent reach Fargo 150 by this port.
0: Expect runway 34, right ILS Zulu approach and Spock Tango arrival and reach Fargo 150 by this port.
1: Paratire 501, descent runway intense 6000.
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3: Reduce speed 250 knots, airpitch 546.
1: This be 1 Tokyo Approach, runway 34 right, expect RS Zulu, runway 34 right approach. ZP1 clear via Rubra Tango arrival. Descent reach Fireball 150 by Bagra. Mongolia 503, contact Tokyo radar 120.2.
4: Tokyo 120, this is Mongolia 503, thank you, good day.
1: Senior 73, re-cleared direct Keeks.
0: Get the point for Finnair 73.
1: Finnair 73, direct to Peaks.
5: Okay, for the general, I'm going to get steady. 230 to Charlie Bravo.
0: Finnair 73, direct to Peaks.
1: Teja Mama 53, fly heading.
5: You can steady 230 to Jay 153.
1: Teja Mama 53, Raja, fly heading 230.
5: Flying 230 to Jay 153.
1: Teja 1153, expect RS Zulu, runway 34, right approach. Senior 73, descend and maintain 10,000.
0: Descend maintain 10,000, Senior 73.
1: Teja 1153, increase rate of descent until reaching Fargo 150.
5: Increase rate of descent until reaching Fargo 150, Teja 1153.
1: Paratire 501, reduce speed to 210 knots.
2: Reduce speed 210, Paratire 501.
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5: Expect RS Zulu, runway 34, right approach, Teja 1153.
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0: Orange Liner 126 Radar, resume navigation, direct to 1, maintain fireball 150. Jaja 1153, maintain 150. Orange Liner 126. Finnair 73, resume navigation, direct to Sofia.
2: Direct Sofia, Finnair 73.
0: GT1, descend Banya Start, 9000. All stations Tokyo Approach, Narita 99, 29, 93, Information, Papa.
3: Tokyo Approach, hello Starwalker, S00 Heavy.He is with the Papa and descend passing parallel 281 to parallel 240 by Mama.
0: Starwalker 800 Tokyo Approach, expect RS Zulu, runway 34 right approach, cleared via Ruta Tango arrival. Descend maintain parallel 150.
3: Descend maintain parallel 150, expect RS Zulu, runway 34 right to start Tango approach. Starwalker 802.

0: India 73, it is speed 2210 knots.
1: Speed 210 knots, India 73.
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1: Orange 11000, Orange Liner 126.
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2: Descend 6000, Cheja 1153.
1: And Tokyo Finnair 73, do you want us to follow the Tupac Tang or Avalanche to Sofia?
0: Finnair 73, affirm.
1: Thank you.
0: Cheja 1153, contact Tokyo radar 120.2.
2: 120.2, Cheja 1153, thank you.
0: Thank you.

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1: Heading 230, descend maintain 7000.
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2: Send 11000, Savina, cancel 8309.
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0: 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ZP1, the top fly heading 270, maintain 9000.
1: Tokyo approaching Grafton Crania 703 Super, heading 160, descending flight level 150.
0: Korean Air 703 Tokyo approach, expect Angeles runway 34 left approach, clear via swamp, echo arrival, keep heading 160, maintain flight level 150.
1: Keep heading 160, maintain flight level 150, expect ILS 34 left approach, Crania 703.
0: Korean Air 703, clear via swamp, echo arrival.
1: Roger, clear via swamp, echo arrival. Now clear weather, Korean Air 703.
0: Korean Air 703, Roger, now turn right heading 230.
1: Heading 230, Korean Air 703.
0: Senior 73, turn right heading 290.
2: Roger, 290, Korean Air 703.
0: Senior 73, contact Tokyo radar 120.2.
2: 1202, Senior 73, Tanara.
0: Tanara. Korean Air 703, Lisa maintain 6000.
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2: I talk to the third command in China 523, extend level 240 information on
0: China Eastern 523, Tokyo approach, report altitude.
2: And now we're passing level 300.
0: China Eastern 523, Radar, expect RS Zulu, runway 34, right approach, cleared via Ruta Tango arrival, maintain flight level 240.
2: Maintain level 240, expect RS Zulu, 34, right. Route of Tango approach, China 523.

0: Korean Air 703, this is runway 4000.
1: This is 4000, Korean Air 703.
0: Qatari 808, fly heading 180, vector 2 Temi, this is runway 9000.
2: Heading 180, descend 9000, Qatari 808.
0: Macca 280, fly heading 020, vector 2 Temi, this is runway 9000.
1: Heading 02, descend 9000, radar vectors, Mach 280.

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1: Philippine 428, Roger, expect RS Zulu, runway 34, right approach, clear via route 35 arrival, descend maintain flyable 160.
0: Expect RS-34 right Zulu via Ruta Tango arrival. Descend 160 for Trina 43.
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0: China Eastern 523, re-clear the direct Tyler. This is the main 13,000.
1: The main 13,000, just to Tyler, China Eastern 52. Tyler, just China Eastern 523.
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0: Sayonara. Dynasty 100, record left peak.
3: Second Dynasty 100.
0: Dynasty 100, record left peak.
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0: Airbase 520 Tokyo Approach, runway 34 right, SPS Zulu, runway 34 right approach, Native Unit 29992. Airbase 572, maintain fastball 150, report to graph weather. Airbase 572, Raja, require direct to Swamp, clear via Swamp, Tango Driver. Mongolia 501, fly heading 1970, vector to Timmy.
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0: 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Airbase 572, fly heading 180, vector to Shimi.
2: Fly heading 180, airbase 572.

0: Tokyo approach today, Xiamen A15 heavy, descending flight level 240, score 3607, information Quebec, request runway 34 Lima, due to performance.
1: Xiamen A15 Tokyo approach, set for performance, expect Alice runway 34 left approach, clear to be a route as Tango arrival.
0: Runway 34 left and route as Tango arrival, Xiamen A15.
1: T-way 243, fly heading 180, vector to Temi, distal line 10, 9 out of 10.
2: Sliding 180, descending 9 out of 10, 243.
1: Xiamen A15, Narita QNH 29, 92, report altitude.
0: Altitude passing flight level 320 and 2992, Xiamen A15.
1: Xiamen A15, Raja, maintain flight level 240.
0: Maintain flight level 240, Xiamen A15.
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0: November 186 VX Terra, below 10 Tauta, maintain speed of 25 Tauta. Double contact first, November 186 VX Terra, ham below 10 Tauta, maintain speed of 25 Tauta.
1: Say one more time a little bit slower.
0: November 186 Quebec Sierra, below 10 Tauta, maintain speed of 25 Tauta.
1: Alright, below 10,000, maintain 250 knots. November 180 Quebec Sierra. 180 Quebec Sierra.
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2: Stalker, T14 passing level 266, descending 2405, Mama.
0: Starwalker 314, Tokyo approach. Runway 34 right, expect RS Zulu, runway 34 right approach. Narita QNH 29, Liner 2.
2: Runway 34 right out Zulu, and QNH 29, Liner 2, Starwalker 314.
0: November 186 Quebec Sierra, turn right heading 260.
1: Right turn heading 260 and confirm altitude descent for November 186 section.
0: November 186 Quebec Sierra, disturbance in Menatoka.
1: Alright, heading 260 down to 900,000, November 186 Quebec Sierra.
0: Starwalker 314, clear over Lutas Tango Arriver, maintain fire for 240.
2: Lutas Tango, level 240, Starwalker 314.
0: November 186 Quebec Sierra, contact Tokyo Radar 120.2.
1: 120.2, November 186 Quebec Sierra.
0: United 7, fly heading 250, vector to Temis, disarmament 10, 6,000.
3: Heading 250,
0: disarmament
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0: 7. Shamia 815, disarmament 10, 13,000.
2: Shamia 13,000, Shamia 815.
0: All station Tokyo approach, simultaneous powder, ice floating runway 34, left and right in Torres.

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2: Topic approach, Amir 809, descending by level 240 by Mama. Due performance required runway 34 left.
0: Amir 809, Topic approach, Tega 4 performance, SF RS runway 34 left approach. Clear via Rutas, Tango Driver.
2: Expect RS runway 34 left.Rutas Tango Arrival, Xiamia 809.
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0: United 32, Tokyo approach, runway 34 right, clear the bear, Supok, Tango arrival.
2: 34 right, Supok, Tango arrival, United 32.
0: United 32, descend to reach flight for 150 by left 4.
2: Who is that for?
0: United 32, descend to reach flight for 150 by left 4.
2: Roger, we're in the descent to beach, 150 by left 4, United 32.
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0: 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Okay,
2: I'll go to one day, number 135, 240 by Mama, 240.
0: Eva 1-0-8 Tokyo Approach, Runway 34 Right, Clear via Lutas 35 Arrival, Maintain Fire Triple 240.
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0: Delighted 32, fly heading 250, vector to Temis, Distramente 11,000.
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1: Disterman 10, 6000, Terminal A09, confirm cancel Venus restriction.
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0: Terminal 815, contact Tokyo radar, 120-02.
2: 120-02, Terminal 815.
0: Star Walker 314, Disterman 10-9000, contact Tokyo radar, 120-02.

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1: 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And EVA 108, any restriction over Venus?
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0: 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Expect RS Zulu, runway 34 right approach. 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
0: 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Chase RS 609, Narita QNH 299 992. Clear the swamp Tango
1: 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Swamp Tango Rival 2992. Request direct player due to weather.
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0: Eva 198, turn left heading 020.
2: Left heading 020, Eva 198.
3: Tokyo approach the final 55, leaving flight level 215, descending flight level 150 with Tango.
0: Japan Air 55, Tokyo approach, NATO QNH 29992, NATO runway change in progress, expect RS Zulu, runway 16 left approach. Clear the bear, Spock Golf Arriver.
3: Spock Golf Arriver, expect RS Zulu, runway 16 left approach, Japan Air 55.
0: Japan Air 55, descend to reach flight level 150 by left four.
3: Let's reach flight level 150 by left four, Japan Air 55.
1: Tokyo Control, Grenade Cafe 526, descending for level 240.
0: Cafe 526, Tokyo Approach, NATO QNH 29992, NATO Runway Change in Progress, expect RS Zulu, Runway 16 Left Approach.
1: Okay, QNH 12, Aggressive, 2992 and 16 Left, RS Zulu, Cafe 526.
0: Cafe 526, cleared via Lutas, Golf Arrival.
1: Lutas, Golf Arrival, Cafe 526.
0: EVA 198, turn left heading 360.
4: Left heading 360, EVA 198.
1: Approach 2506 to confirm, runway west.
0: Stay 5062, runway 16 left, expect RS Zulu, runway 16 left approach.
1: Negative, sir, confirm, runway west, 5062.
0: Stay 5062, now, maybe runway 16 left is west. Narita, shower plane in the vicinity.
1: Fire 6-0.

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3: 120.2, EVA 198, good day.
0: Good day.
1: Flight control, contact 135, 350, 1899, 350, 1505, 6433, uniform.
0: Uniform 135, Tokyo approach, runway 16 left, cleared via Sukhok, go for arrival.
1: Runway 16 left, cleared via Sukhok, arrival, uniform 135.
4: Thank you, flight check. 8902, we are passing 12.17.24.240.
0: Air Japan 802 Tokyo approach, check information uniform, ILS Zulu, runway 16 left approach, cleared via route to go for arrival.
4: Air Japan 802, we require runway 16 right to perform.
0: Air Japan 802, roger, runway 16 right, expect ILS Zulu, runway 16 right approach.
4: ILS Zulu, runway 16 right approach, via the route to go for Air Japan 802.
1: 1820, leaving cycle 311, descend cycle 240 with uniform.
0: 24820, stand by. Air Japan 802, reverse, cleared via route to November arrival, cross Mamasat, available 240.
4: Okay, route to November arrival, the auto delay when they want to cross, cross Mamasat, available 240, 18802.
0: 75062, descend via start 10000.
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0: Cathay 526, Recruit direct to Venus, descend on maintain for level 150, cross Venus at level 150.
5: Tower Venus, descend for level 150, cross Venus at level 150, Cathay 526.
0: Philippine 434, contact radar 120.2.
6: 202 to the speed 43,
0: good day. Okay. 44820, Tokyo approach runway 16 left. ILS
1: Zulu,
0: runway 16 left. Clear
1: via route, golf arrival. Clear via route, golf arrival. Express ILS Zulu, runway 16 left approach, uniform 820.
0: Philippine 434, contact the radar 120.2. Japan 55, contact the radar 120.2.
1: 1202, Japan 55.
7: Tokyo approach, good afternoon, Shenzhen 275. Maintain flight level 150, have this information in Romeo.
0: Shenzhen 275, Tokyo approach, expect ILS Zulu, runway 16 right approach, cleared via Swamp, November arrival.
7: Swamp, November arrival, which runway confirmed, Shenzhen 275.
0: Shenzhen 275, expect ILS Zulu, runway 16 right.
8: Shenzhen 275, due performance, we request the runway 34 left.
0: Arrival 34, surface wind 100 at 10, we are using runway 16 right and left.
8: 16 right, Shenzhen 275, thank you.
0: Uniform 135, descend of your start 8000.
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0: Here's
4: the plan, 802, descend on the maintain, level 200. Runway 24, 300, Air Japan, I drift it.
0: Shenzhen 275, descend on the maintain, 11000, verify ILS Zulu, runway 16 right.
8: Descend to 11000 feet and ILS Zulu, runway 16 right, Shenzhen 275.
0: Only for 135, contact the radar, 120.2.
1: 1202, on the phone, 135.
4: Tokyo radar, Japan Air 754, leading with 2744240, leading five. MMS information tango.
0: Japan Air 754, Tokyo approach, check information uniform.
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1: Australia, get your phone, the final place of fire phone.
0: Nippon 820, December Maintain Flight 190.
1: Descend Flight 190, Nippon 820.
2: We got approach in 23, your lady, 5-1-1, change flight 150, left forward. We have information beautiful, change to run runway 16 right.
0: CP23, confirm the reason for runway 16 right.
2: Performance.
0: CP23, was I expect ILS Zulu runway 16 right approach cleared via 2 of November arrival.
2: Declaring to runway 16 right, cleared via 2 of November arrival, CP23. Shift
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0: Japan Air 754, expect ILS Zulu runway 16 left approach cleared via Route to Golf arrival.
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2: Descend and maintain flight level 210, Japan Air 754.
0: Falling for 820, descend and maintain flight level 150, cross Venus at flight level 150.
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0: 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Descend and maintain flight level 150. Cross Venus at flight level 150.
1: 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Descend and level 150. Cross Venus flight level 150. Japan Air 754.
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0: Konnichiwa, Bohemia 604, Tokyo Approach, runway 16 left, expect ILS Zulu, runway 16 left approach, clear via Brutus Golf arrival.
3: Clear for ILS Zulu, runway 16 left approach, and Brutus Golf arrival, Bohemia 604.
0: Bohemia 604, descend and maintain flight level 150.
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0: Tokyo Approach, Falcon 241, descending flight level 240, formation uniform.
1: Car booking 241, Tokyo Approach, runway 16 left, expect ILS Zulu, runway 16 left approach. Clear via Goods, go for arrival.
0: Instead of runway 16 left Zulu approach and Goods, go for arrival, they request runway 16 right to perform on Falcon 241.
1: Parking 341, Roger, expect ILS Zulu, runway 16 right approach, clear via Woods, November arrival.
0: It said runway 16 right Zulu, Woods, November arrival, parking 241, thank you.

0: Bohemia 604, clear direct to Venus. Cross Venus at level 150.
1: Direct to Venus, cross Venus, level 150, Bohemia 604.
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0: 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Descend via start 10,000.
3: Clear direct to Copen. Descend via start to 10,000. Japan 754.
4: Tokyo approach to APG 574, leaving flight 162, descending flight 150. We have information, uniform and clear weather.
0: APG 574, Tokyo
4: radar, radar, radar, radar, radar, radar, radar, radar, radar, radar, radar, radar, radar, radar, radar, radar, radar, radar, radar, radar, radar, radar, radar, radar, radar, radar, radar, radar, radar, radar, radar, radar, radar, radar, radar, radar,
3: radar, radar, radar, radar, radar, radar, radar, radar, radar, radar, radar, radar, radar, radar,
4: Tokyo
5: United 143, flight level 190, descending to left bow at flight level 150.
2: United 143, Tokyo approach, expect to Zulu, runway 16, left approach,
5: United 992. ILS Zulu, 16 left approach, United 143.
2: United 143,
5: clear via
2: Golf Arrival.
5: And clear Golf Arrival, United
0: 143.
3: Japan 754,
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3: Radar 120.2, Japan 754, good day.
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2: Air Japan 802, Descendant 11000.
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1: Comply with prayer restriction, orange line 112.
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1: 1202, confirm. 1202, orange line 112.

0: 8530, turn engine 7000.
1: Cinema time 7000, Japan Iturita.
0: 5023, repeat 1900.
2: Okay, 1900, repeat 23. Direct to Koala, maintain 4000 until Koala, clear for altitude runway 16 right, approach DP23.
1: Quickly direct to Pixas, Japan, I-02.

0: Tokyo Hawking 241 request direct to Normandy weather.
1: Hawking 241 is a direction Normandy, descend maintain
0: 13,000. Clear direct to Normandy, descend to 13, flight level 130, Hawking 241.
1: ZP23, contact Narita Tower 1802.
2: Narita Tower 1802, ZP23. Air Japan
1: 802, descend
3: to 6,000. 6,000, Air Japan 802, level 150.

0: Edge Point Zero Two, no delay descending to 7,000 feet and continue.
1: Okay, no delay descending, Edge Point Zero Two.
2: Tokyo approaching 8838, flight level 310, descend reach Mammoth 240, information feature.
0: United 838, Tokyo approach runway 16 left, clear via route 12 arrival.
2: 6 left, route Golf arrival, United 838.
0: Cathay 504, verify ILS Zulu, runway 16 left approach.
3: Confirm ILS Zulu, want to fly Cathay 504.
0: Thank you, Cathay 504, now we clear direct to Venus.
3: Direct to Venus now, Cathay 504.

0: calling to 241 report acceptor right down.
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0: I will take 241 report when you can right down.
1: 5 miles calling 241.
0: Yes. Air Japan S Zero Two Fly Heading 250 Vector New Kuala Maintain 4000.
2: Listening 240 descend maintain 4000. Air Japan A32.
0: Calling 241 descend maintain 1000.
1: Descend 1 down to count 241.

0: Japan 802, Lyon Mono Navigation Direct Koala, maintain 4,000 till Koala, Zulu, number one, please write down low.
1: Clear direct to Koala, maintain 4,000, clear the ILS Zulu runway 16 right approach, Air Japan 802.
2: Okay, approach good afternoon, I'm going to 901 on heading 190, maintaining 5,150.
0: Hello, Mongolia 901, Tokyo approach, expect ILS Zulu, number 16 left approach, QNH29992, information Victor.
3: Falcon 241, we are clear of weather now.
0: Falcon 241, Plaza Palm, right heading 030, Victor to Acera.
3: Right turn heading 030, Falcon 241.
0: Hello, Mongolia 901, expect ILS Zulu, number 16 left approach.
2: Roger, expecting runway 16 left, ILS Zulu approach, QNH 2992, I'm going to 901.
0: Hello, Mongolia 901, this runway 10-7000.
2: Send it in 10-7000, I'm going to 901.
1: On the bottom, second, 8902, established.
0: Yes, 5-0-2, Roger.
4: United 838, liquidy direct to Venus, descend and maintain parabola 150, cross Venus at parabola 150.
0: Venus at 150,
2: direct to Venus. Right heading 220, I'm going to 901.

0: Right heading 34, left heading 340, then to 9000, calling 241.
1: Aero Mongolia 901, contact Narita Tower 11, contact Tokyo Radar 120, this is 2.
2: Tokyo Radar 120, this is 12, this is 901. Thank you, good day.
0: Luzhou navigation, direct to Astella, calling 241.

0: Crossing Two One 27 Six 3 Six 3 Zero Acera 下来 Zero Tower 16 Right Approach.
1: Descend to 6000.Director Stella, clear IOS approach runway 16 right, calking 241.
0: American 6, right, just verify expect iris to Zulu 16 left approach.
2: Okay, IOS Zulu 16 left, the Seaport Gulf, American 241.
0: American 6, right, please do click out, descend via start 8000.
2: It's the 8000 by CS4.

0: Victor, good day. Carlos 9425 heavy, flight level 150 on heading 170, information Victor.
1: Tower Rock 9425, Tokyo Approach, expect Iris Zulu, level 16, right approach.
0: Expect Iris Zulu, 16, right, Carlos 9425.
1: United 79 東京アプローチ、expect Iris Zulu, runway 16, left approach, cleared via Supok, golf arrival.
2: Alright, we'll expect the Iris Zulu 16 left, United 79.
1: United 79, cleared via Supok, golf arrival, release speed to 250 knots.
3: Information Victor, QH 2992, passing flight level 275,
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0: Tokyo Approach, Carlos 9425, request the
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3: Clear VR, Rucha, scope for arrival, and runway 16 left, Zulu, IOS, Air Channel
0: 929. Carlos 9425.
2: United 79, revised maintain 1-2000. 1-2000 by Rexa, United 79 Heavy.
4: United 79, contact radar
2: 1-2-0.2. 1-2-0.2, United 79 Heavy.
4: Carlos Dana for 25, turn right heading 250, descend into 9000.
0: Right heading 250 degrees, descend 9000, speed Carlos 9425.
5: Carlos 241, descend 9000, 1182.
1: 1182,
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3: Re-clear direct to Venus, Air Channel 929.
0: Tokyo Approach, Konnichiwa, Air Canada 3 Heavy out of flight level 190 for 150.

0: runway 16 right for operational reasons.
1: Yeah, Kiran 3, Tokyo approach, regular CTO for operational reasons.
0: Just for the break-in performance for our weight today for a 10 degree.
1: Roger, I expect that it's 2916 right approach. Maybe a super problem for iPhone.
0: Check the Super November for runway 16 right on the hour, including as well, Air Canada.

0: Carlos 9 out 4 2 5, descend 7000.
1: Descend 7000, Carlos 9 4 2 5.

0: Tokyo Charlie Air Canada 3, just wanted to double check, we're clear direct to Kilo, is that correct? That's Alpha Charlie Echo Lima Alpha.
1: Check at 3 8 4. 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
0: We checked, we clear direct to Estella, that's Alpha Charlie Echo Lima Alpha information.

0: Okay, United 196, that is 26 and a half across the bottom.
1: United
0: 16 left, cleared via Lucas Gulf arrival and reentry. Uniform United 196.
1: United 196, Disneyland Maintain Collection, Declare Direct Vina, Disneyland Maintain Flight Level 160, Narita Kyane, H29R-2.
0: Direct Venus down to flight level 160, 2992, United 196.

0: Heading 040 to send 10,000 Air Beach 528.
1: Yes, 7927, confirm, expect IRS Zulu, runway 16 left upfront.
0: FIM, IRS Zulu, runway 16 left, IRS 9290.
2: Cargo Explainer 425, be center maintain 6000. Maintain 6000, you are Sarah. Clear for the Zulu Lima 6 right approach.
0: Descend, maintain 6000 by Sela, CFLS, Zulu 16, right approach, cargo.
3: Descend and maintain 10,000, Air China 929.
4: Turkey approach, APG 504, heading 264, descend to 240, information pizza.
1: APG 504, Turkey approach, runway 16 left, clear via loop.

0: Heading 040 redirector to Castle, maintain 10,000 aircraft 929. Aircraft 929, can we heading 050?
1: Aircraft 929,
0: heading 050, please. Heading 050, thank you, aircraft 929.
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0: Alpha Zulu approach runway 16 left. 9-6-1.
1: Station 3961, clear via Lutas November arrival.
0: Lutas November start. 3961.
2: Okay, approach Orange Line. Please do leaving under 255-240.
1: Orange Liner 332 Tokyo Approach. Expect RS Zulu Runway 16 Left Approach. Clear via Lutas November arrival.
2: Runway 16 Left. Clear via Lutas November arrival. Orange
1: Liner. Station 3961 Liquenair Direct Venus. Descender maintain flight level 150.
0: Direct Venus and rest of the gamble is runway 3961.
1: Station 3961, descender maintain flight level 150.
0: Descend beneath flight level 150, 3961.
1: United 1906, contact Tokyo radar, 120.2.
3: 120.2, United 1906.

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1: Center maintain 8000 United 8000.
2: Okay, heading 340, Victor's book Audi on Nippon 816.
3: Order Nippon 816, this is Center maintain flight level 150. Order Nippon 816, this is Center maintain flight level 150.
2: This is Center maintain flight 150 on Nippon 816.
1: Right heading
0: 190. Right 190, 1950.

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1: clear to accelerate maintain level 150. Vehicle clear to accelerate maintain level 150 and found 1-1.
2: 6000 by SLX third, Isla Zulu 16 right.
3: Redisconf arrival. We'll be expecting the Isla Zulu to 16 left. Any chance of getting the right side for United 33?
4: United 33, unless safety or performance reasons, take runway 16 left.
3: Alright, Isla Zulu 16 left. Thank you, United 33.
4: Hong Kong Shuttle 848, clear direct to Venus. This is runway 10, flight level 150.
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6: Nippon
1: 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And light 220, Nippon
4: 2154. All Nippon 16, regional navigation direct to Gaudi. 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
4: Right 260 7000 GP46 Tokyo Post Good After Turn Post Suja 7 Tokyo Post 207 Tokyo Approach Expect Alice Zulu Runway 16 Left Approach Clear to be a Route Golf Arrival.
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0: United States 64, Tokyo approach, good afternoon. Runway 16 left, clear at my route as call for arrival.
3: 16 left, clear the route as call for arrival, United States
0: 64. All Nippon 812, turn right heading 040.
4: Right heading 040, United States.
0: China Post 207, Disarm Maintain for arrival 200.
5: Japan
0: 746, contact Tokyo radar, 120.2.
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0: United States 64, disarm maintain for arrival, 150.
3: Maintain for arrival, 150, United States 64.
0: China Post 207, contact Tokyo approach, 127.7.
5: 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Tokyo approach, good afternoon, China Post 207, descend to Galamo 200, passing 210.
0: Only point 12, contact Tokyo radar,
2: 120.2. Gentlemen, turn on the Arsenal, 11816.
6: Aja, turn inside GP46. 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
7: All Nippon 1-1, release to the gearbox, and the number 10, and the number 10, and the number 10, and the number 10, and
2: the number 10, and the number 10, and the number 10, and the number 10, and the number 10, and the number 10, and the number 10, and the number 10, and the number 10, and the number 10, and the number 10, and the number 10, and the number 10, and the number 10, and the number 10, and the number 10, and the number 10, and the number 10, and the number 10, and the number 10, and the number 10, and the number 10,
8: The same thing, 10,000, solid to EGC. Tokyo approach, MP356, we have 264, descend to 40 by mouth, we have a Yankee.
9: MP356, Tokyo approach, expect RS Zulu, runway 16 left approach, clear via Lutas Golf arrival, descend to maintain flight level 150.
8: Expect Zulu 16 left, clear via Lutas Golf arrival, 150.
5: 2020, 2020, 2020, 2020, 2020, 2020, 2020, 2020, 2020, 2020, 2020, 2020, 2020, 2020, 2020, 2020, 2020, 2020, 2020, 2020, 2020, 2020, 2020, 2020, 2020, 2020, 2020, 2020, 2020, 2020, 2020, 2020, 2020, 2020, 2020, 2020, 2020, 2020, 2020, 2020, 2020, 2020, 2020, 2020, 2020, 2020, 2020, 2020, 2020, 2020, 2020, 2020, 2020, 2020, 2020, 2020, 2020, 2020, 2020, 2020, 2020, 2020, 2020, 2020, 2020, 2020, 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
1: Reach 150 by Venus, United 864.
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2: Heading 040, speed 250, Skywalker, you feel too.
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3: Level 150, speed 270 knots, with check 934.
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3: Speed 270 knots or less with 10934.
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4: States, United States, United States, United States, United States, United
0: States, United States, United States, United States, United States,
1: United States,
4: Tana post 270, request heading 360
1: Tango 5 to
4: the
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4: 3, 360, Tana post 270, thank you.
1: Tango 5 to the left, contact Tokyo radar 120.2.
2: Radar 120.2, Sawa carry 02, good day.
1: Orange radar 506, descent 10,000.
3: 7-1-0-0-0-0-5-0-6 United
1: States 64, release speed to 250 knots.
0: Speed 250 knots, United States 64.

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1: Tupac Golf Arrival, inspecting the Isla Zulu, 16 left, Alaska 823.
2: United 864, descend to the east, contact on the ground.
3: Thank
0: you, 8000 with a 30 mile down.
4: Do you have any current on 7 or not?
3: Heading
4: 1620, Korean 7 on
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1: it. 1070,
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3: it.
0: United States,
1: Korean 7 on it. Descending to 1-1000 and 250 left in the speed, lock 823.
3: And also 207, pound up heading this 330.
5: Lock 830, turn up post
1: 207. Speed 230, over 1094.
5: Descent maintain 1-1000, turn the post 207.
3: And post
5: 2-3, contact Volcano 125, descent 2. 125, descent 2, turn the post 207. Good day.
3: Alaska
1: 823, contact Volcano 120, descent 2. Hey, Tokyo 1202, Alaska 823.
3: Korean 7-1, report
4: back to right now. 10마일 코리아 7 언어

0: 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Very, this is ATR 800 Super at 150, information
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0: 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And for about 50 nautical miles, then slightly less than 145 for about 5 more miles.
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1: Connie 202, Roger,
0: Zulu, information, Yankee, and destination,
1: 17,150, Zulu, runway 16, 9 Zulu 16, Connie 202, heavy.
2: Japan Air, 1-7,
3: Tokyo Approach, Tokyo Approach, Tokyo Approach, Tokyo Approach, Tokyo Approach, Tokyo Approach,
4: Tokyo Approach, Tokyo Approach, Tokyo Approach, Tokyo Approach, Tokyo Approach, Tokyo Approach, Tokyo
0: Approach, Tokyo Approach, Tokyo Approach, Tokyo Approach, Tokyo
3: Approach, Tokyo Approach, Tokyo Approach,
5: Tokyo
0: Approach, Tokyo Approach, Tokyo Approach, Tokyo
3: Approach, Tokyo Approach, Tokyo Approach, Tokyo Approach, Tokyo Approach, Tokyo Approach, Tokyo Approach, Tokyo
5: Approach,
6: Tokyo Approach 304, level 3, 25

Left for Atua below flight level 150 Japan 67.

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0: 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Have a good day, sir.
2: Thank you, 7-6 on camp route. Report a passing altitude.
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0: 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Close mama after below flight level 240.
1: This is maintain flight 150 and close mama after below flight 240, time 676.
0: Gestring upon flight 6, please maintain flight level
2: 0-2-0. Descending. Whoa, 9,065, prayer. C40
3: Japanese
0: 306 Tokyo Bronx, runway 16 left. Japanese 3006, descend and maintain flight level 190. Cross mama sat below flight level 240.
3: Descend and maintain flight level 190. Cross mama sat below flight level 240. Japanese 3006.
0: Bohinu 608, descend and maintain flight level 220.
1: Descend and maintain level 220, but you can drive
4: it. 1000, county 202.
0: Japanese 3084, descend
5: and maintain. Approach lower 10 to 9, we're descending out of 18.5 for flight level 150 at left one. Okay, we'll get Yankee. I believe we have Yankee, and expect the ILS Zulu. Runway 16 right, and just confirm it's the Supok November for Canada 9. Supok November arrival cross West Bowl at flight level 150 Canada 9.

0: Japanair 3084, flying heading 020, Dixon 2, Jimmy, maintain 10,000.
1: Heading 020, maintain 10,000, Dixon 3084.
0: Japanair 7500, Dixon maintain 10,000.
2: Dixon maintain 10,000, Japanair 750.
0: Japanair 750, and cross Venus at below flight level 150.
2: Cross Venus at below flight level 150, Japanair 750.
3: Japan 3 0 0 0 0 0 0 0 0 0 0 0 0 0 0 0 0 0 0 0 0 0 0 0 0 0 0 0 0 0 0 0 0 0 0 0 0 0 0 0 0 0 0 0 0 0 0 0 0 0 0 0 0 0 0 0 0 0 0 0 0 0 0 0 0 0 0 0 0 0 0 0 0 0 0 0 0 0 0 0 0 0 0 0 0 0 0 0 0 0 0 0 0 0 0 0 0 0 0 0 0 0 0 0 0 0 0 0 0 0 0 0 0 0 0 0 0 0 0 0 0 0 0 0 0 0 0 0 0 0 0 0 0 0 0 0 0 0 0 0 0 0 0 0 0 0 0 0 0 0 0 0 0 0 0 0 0 0 0 0 0 0 0 0 0 0 0 0 0 0 0 0 0 0 0 0 0 0 0 0 0 0 0 0 0 0 0

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0: 720. 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
1: team. Oh, we're going to be sent for a while. Now we're going to be sent for a while. We're going to be sent for a while. We're going to be sent for a while. We're going to be sent for a while. We're going to be sent for a while. We're going to be sent for a while. We're
2: going to be sent for a while. We're going to be sent for a while. We're going to be sent for a while. We're going to be sent for a while. We're going to be sent for a while. We're going to be sent for a while. We're going to be sent for a
0: Japanese 708, the ground is in the middle of the
2: ground. Lucas Golf Arrival.
3: Is that Adela for Connie 202?
0: Japanese 750, fly heading 02, correction 030, vector 2, Gemini, maintain 13, correction maintain 10,000.
4: Heading 030, 10,000, Japanese 750.
0: Japanese 3043, right heading 030, contact Tokyo radar 120.2.
5: Right heading
0: 030
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7: Tokyo approach, Bunyan 608, Konnichiwa, maintain descent level 190, and we have information, Yankee. 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
3: 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Okay, approach, show Nippon 5, leaving 179, descending 150, information Zulu.
0: All Nippon 5, show approach, Narita 9, 2992, runway 162, clear via 2 November arrival.
4: Japan S 708, leave Venus, heading 030, vector 2, Jimmy. Descend and maintain 10,000.
5: Descend and maintain 10,000, and say again, heading Japan 708.
0: Japan
5: S
0: 708, after Venus, heading 030.
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0: Be 250 knots for WestJet to 80
1: hit. WestJet
0: to 80 knots, left, WestJet 80.
1: Only
0: 250 knots, 270 knots, 270 knots, 270 knots, 270 knots, 270 knots, 270 knots, 270 knots, 270 knots, 270 knots, 270 knots, 270 knots, 270 knots, 270 knots, 270 knots, 270 knots, 270 knots, 270 knots, 270 knots, 270 knots, 270 knots, 270 knots, 270 knots, 270 knots, 270 knots, 270 knots, 270 knots, 270 knots, 270 knots, 270 knots, 270 knots, 270 knots, 270 knots, 270 knots, 270 knots, 270 knots, 270 knots, 270 knots, 270 knots, 270 knots, 270 knots, 270 knots, 270 knots, 270 knots, 270 knots, 270 knots, 270 knots, 270 knots, 270 knots, 270 knots, 270 knots, 270 knots, 270 knots, 270 knots, 270 knots, 270 knots, 270 knots, 270 knots, 270 knots, 270 knots, 270 knots, 270 knots,

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0: 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Descend on maintenance level 150.
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0: Rutas Golf Arrival.
1: 1, dispatch, standby, Rutas Golf Arrival, is 571.
0: Japan 702, contact Tokyo radar 120.02.
3: 102, Japan 708.
4: Westchester 80, 2011, 1000.
3: Maintain 11000, Westchester 80.

0: Question is A0 traffic on your 9 o'clock, 1 grammar is northbound. Leaving 1,000 to 6,000 on Delta 10, Houston, Tel Aviv, 16.
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1: 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Report to Edgar, Hold 5.
2: Japan Express Report to Capital Plaza. The approach type change in progress. Expect Iris Yankee runway 16 left approach. Clear by Rutas Golf 11.
0: Roger, expect Yankee 16 left. Clear by Rutas Golf 11, Japan 774.

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1: Be clear, direct Acera, all Nippon 5.
0: West Jet 80, Israel maintain 63, maintain 63 Acera, clear for Zulu, runway 162 right approach.
2: We maintain 6,000 and Zulu, the ILS runway 16 right to Zulu approach, West Jet 80.
0: Only 45 is 0, 220
1: knots. 220 knots, RS, only Nippon 5.

0: Japanese 774, リクリア Direct Venus Descender Maintenance Level 170
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1: Just inside, Nippon 1.

0: Precipitation of traffic on a minus 12 kilometers northeast westbound. 3,000 point heading. Second point is 37 correct. Please turn to runway 16 correct.
1: Okay, we're set to 80. We have the Montica.
0: Ta-da.

0: Japan Express Blue 4, descent reach 1000 by Koppen. Cancel speed restriction.
1: 1000 reach by Koppen. Cancel speed restriction, Japan 774.

0: What's your first position? This is 117 upland level 150 direct putting.
1: Konnichiwa, this is 117 don't approach. Landing runway 16 left. Expect IRS Yankee runway 16 left approach. Clear bias 12 golf arrival.
0: It's IRS Yankee runway 16 left approach. Clear the top golf arrival. This is 117.

0: Talking Roger, hello, Hunker Shuttle 877, information on the Sulu. Passing now flight level 26.3, descending flight level 247, right, Mama.
1: Hello, Hong Kong Shuttle 870, Tokyo approach. Approach type has been changed. Expect Iris Yankee runway 16 left approach. Clear by route up, golf arrival.
0: Understood. Expect Iris Yankee 16 left and start by route up, golf arrival, Hong Kong Shuttle 870.
1: Hong Kong Shuttle 870, descend runway 10 for level 150.
0: Descend my test for level 150, Hong Kong Shuttle 870.
1: Cessna 1171, descend runway 10, 1000.
2: Descend runway 10, 1000, Cessna 1171.
1: All stations approach, Narita QNH2993, QNH2993.
3: 445 traffic
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2: Tokyo approach Japan Air 740, leaving flight level 266, descend flight level 240.
0: Japan Air 740, Tokyo approach, expect ILS Yankee runway 16 left approach, clear by Rutas Golf Arrival, information Bravo.
2: We will check information Bravo. Expect ILS Yankee runway 16 left, Rutas Golf Arrival, Japan Air 740.

0: Japan S340, be clear, direct Venus, descend on maintain level 150.
1: Direct Venus, descend level 150, Japan S340.

0: Okay, good afternoon. It's Cathay 520, descending level 240, about Mammoth, confirmation Zulu.
1: Good afternoon, Cathay 520, Tokyo approach. Approach type has been changed. Expect Iris Yankee runway 16 left approach. Cleared by Reuters Golf Arrival.
0: I'm going to send Iris Yankee for 16 left and Reuters Golf Arrival, Cathay 520.

All stations approach current information Bravo KNH299-3. Approach type is Iris Yankee runway 16 left approach.

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2: Tokyo 4, Japan Air 785, leaving 5W172, 45W150, by Bagula,
0: Japan is break by Tokyo approach, runway 16 left, cleared by Lubra Golf Arrival.
2: Runway 16 left, cleared by Lubra Golf Arrival, getting a 75.

0: Roger, Flush, Man 33 Niner 4. Good afternoon, information Bravo, 6265.
1: Man 33 Niner 4, Tokyo approach. Expect ILS Yankee. Yankee runway 16 left approach. Cleared by route as golf arrival.
0: Expect ILS Yankee 16 left approach. And approach route as golf, Man 33 Niner 4.
1: Man 33 Niner 4, descend runway 10 left level 150.
0: Descend level 150, Man 33 Niner 4.
1: Hong Kong Shuttle 870,
2: turn them heading 340. And fly heading, standing by to a weather request. My time present heading for at least 1 minute.
1: Hong Kong Shuttle 870, fly heading 360, report accept left turn.
2: I will, Hong Kong Shuttle 870.

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1: Hong Kong Shuttle 877, Roger. Left heading 340.
0: Fly heading 340 degrees, Hong Kong Shuttle 877.

0: Roger, clear via the Rutas Golf arrival for runway 16 left, currency 104.
1: Japan Air 57, descend runway 11,000.
2: Descend 11,000, Japan Air 57.
1: All Nippon 8476, let me confirm IRS Yankee runway 16 left approach, and descend runway 11,000.
3: Descend 11,000, expect IRS Yankee 16 left, only Nippon 8476.
0: Approach currency 104, just to confirm again, our arrival is going to be Rutas Golf.
1: Dynasty 104, affirm Rutas Golf arrival. Now descend and maintain level 150.
0: Roger, affirm Rutas Golf and now descend and maintain level 190, confirm.
1: Descend and maintain level 150.
0: Sorry, 150, Dynasty 104.
1: Cancel 520, how about left turn?
4: Cathay 520, we can accept the left turn.
1: Cathay 520, turn left, heading 360, descend and maintain 6,000.
4: Heading 360, descend and maintain at 6,000, Cathay 520.
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1: All Nippon 8476, reduce speed to 230 knots.
3: Reducing 230 knots, 45476.

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3: Tokyo approach on Onipoint 476. Confirm, we need to comply with prayer 210 knot restriction, or we still, we can still maintain 230 knots.
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0: Japan 76, Listener maintain 6000, Japan 6000, Japan 785.
1: Japan 3394, request heading 030 due to weather.
0: Japan 3394, fly heading 030, left side to final approach course.
1: Heading 030, report of Japan 3394.
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1: Heading 1900, All Nippon 8476.
0: Japan 785, fly heading 320, vector to final post course.
2: Heading 320, Japan 785.
0: Japan 57, declared vector Casio, descend 6000.
1: That is Casio, descend 6000, Japan 57.
0: Japan 785, maintain 210 north.
2: Maintain 210 north, Japan 785.
0: All Nippon 8476, reduce to 210 north, then descend maintain 8000.
1: Reduce to 210 north, then descend 8000, All Nippon 8476.
0: Japan 57, reduce to 210 north.
1: Reduce field to 210 north, Japan 57.
3: Mentory 394, now clear with us.
0: Mentory 394, Roger, turn left heading 020, reduce speed to 230 knots.
3: 323, no, not left turn heading 020, Mentory 394.
0: Japan 785, no delay descent until reaching 6000 due to traffic.
2: No delay descent until 6000, Japan 785.
0: All Nippon 8476, turn right, heading 210.
1: Heading 210, All Nippon 8476.
0: All Nippon 8476, contact Tokyo radar, 120, decimal 2.
1: 202, All Nippon 8476, ready.
0: Ready. Japan 785, contact Tokyo radar, 120, decimal 2.
2: 1202, Japan 785.
0: Japan 57, turn right heading 320.
1: Right heading 320, Japan 57.
0: Japan 57, vector to final approach course.
1: Roger, Japan 57.
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3: Speed 210 knots or less, mentally 394.

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0: Momentary

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1: Roger. Looking for speed action, Roger 900, descending cloud 150 at 170, heading 200, avoid CB.
2: Ranger 900, Tokyo approach. Expect an ILS Yankee, runway 16, left approach. Narita QNH 2993.
1: Expect ILS Yankee 16993, Ranger 900.
2: Ranger 900.
0: 04, due weather request heading 350.
2: Dynasty 104, due to traffic, fly heading 010, vector 2, final approach course.
0: Dynasty 104, Roger, heading 010 initially.
2: Orange 900, fly heading 200, vector 2, final approach course. Additional maintain 7000.
1: Heading 200, 7000, Roger, 900, thank you.
2: Dynasty 104, now turn left heading 350.
0: Thank you, left heading 350, Dynasty 104.
2: Orange 900, report accept further right turn.
1: Report accept further right turn, they expect another 20 miles.

0: Runway 16 left approach. United Greenwich 2994.
1: LS runway 16 left Yankee. Greenwich 2994. China Eastern 521.
0: China Eastern 521. Cleared by a route of golf arrival. Descent maintain flight level 150.
1: Cleared route of golf arrival. Descent flight level 150. China Eastern 521.
0: China Eastern 521, declared direct to Venus.
1: Direct to Venus, China Eastern 521.

0: Echo Gecko, showing you now 632, good afternoon. Heading Flight Level 2832, Flight Level 240, we have Charlie.
1: Orange China 632, good afternoon, Tokyo approach. Runway 16 left, cleared by a route, golf arrival. Maintain flight level 240.
0: Runway 16 left, clear via route, golf arrival, maintain flight level 240, Orange China 632.
1: Orange China 632, declared vector Venus.
0: Declared vector Venus, Orange China 632.

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1: Statistics 07, Tokyo approach. Runway 16 left, Narita QNH 29994. Clear by Swamp, Golf Arrival.
0: 16 left, 29994, Swamp, Golf Arrival.
1: Orange Liner 632, this is maintain flight level 150, question 160.
2: This is maintain flight level 160, Orange Liner 632.
3: Tokyo approach on upon 920, descending flight level 240, leaving flight level 283.
1: On upon 920, Tokyo approach, expect IRS Yankee, runway 16 left approach, Narita QNH 29994.
3: Left approach,
1: Onipo 920, clear by Lutas Golf Arrival. Maintain flight level 240.
3: Clear via Lutas Golf Arrival. Maintain flight level 240, Onipo 920.
0: The approach is Stage 607, request left hand direction via Jupiter.
1: Stage 607, now request direct to player. Maintain flight level 150.
0: Left-hand drive player, left-hand level 150, this is the

0: China Eastern 531, decreased back to Copen. Additional maintain 12000.
1: You're out of Copen, additional maintain 12000, China Eastern 521.
0: Eastern J607, additional maintain 7000. Report accept right turn.
2: Yeah, this is 7000, report accept right turn, 6 and 7.

0: Tokyo approach by Echo 664 leaving from 282 descending level 220 by Mamatsu is Charlie.
1: Japan 664 Tokyo approach, runway 16 left, clear by Rutas Golf Arrival. Position of maintain flight level 150.
0: Runway 16 left, clear by Rutas Golf Arrival. Position of maintain flight level 150, Japan 864.
1: Korean Air 551, Tokyo approach. Expect miles Yankee, runway 16 left approach. Narita QNH 2994.
0: 2994 and
1: the traffic 16 right before performance. Korean Air 551, Raja. Expect miles Yankee, runway 16 right approach. Clear by Swamp, Golf Arrival.
0: Clear via Swamp, Golf Arrival. Expect miles Yankee, 16 right approach. Korean Air 551.
1: Korean Air 551, declare direct to Swamp, descend maintain 7000.
0: Direct Swamp, descending 7000, Korean 551.

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1: Direct Venus, that's on honor.
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0: Korean Air 551, fly heading 200, vector to final approach course.
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0: Japan 8664, revise maintain flight level 180.
3: Japan 8664, maintain flight level 180.
0: China Eastern 521, fly heading 340, vector 2, final approach course.
4: Fly heading 340, China Eastern 521.

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1: China Eastern 521, contact Tokyo radar 120.2.
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0: Orange Niner 632, maintain speed of 250.
2: Maintain speed of 250, Orange Niner 632.
0: Japan 8664, standby further descend due to traffic.
3: Japan 8664,
0: Japan 8664 and cancel Copen all restrictions.
3: Cancel Copen all restrictions, Japan 8664.

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1: All Nippon 904, Tokyo approach, runway 16 left, fly heading 130, vector 2, final approach course, maintain flight level 150.
0: Heading 130, maintain flight level 150, runway 16 left, All Nippon 904.
1: Orange Liner 632, contact Tokyo radar 120, let's know 2.
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1: 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All Nippon 920, Dishana maintain 10,000.
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1: All Nippon 920, contact Tokyo radar 120, let's know 2.
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1: Japan 061, expect RC Yankee, runway 16 left approach. Clear by Spock, Golf arrival.
4: Japan 061, expect RC Yankee 16 left, so clear by Spock, Golf arrival.
1: Japan 061, descend by a star to 8,000.
4: Spania 061, descend by a star to 8,000.

0: Gate Control, Cafe 450, descending to Carnival 240, Bob Mama.
1: Cafe 450, Tokyo Approach, expect riders, Yankee Runway 16 left approach, Kirby Aruta, go play ball.
0: Clear the skull for us, Yankee 16 left, Cafe 450.
1: Cafe 450, confirm Kirby Aruta, go play ball for one, runway 16 left, maintain flatable 240.
0: Okay, Bravo 240, we're cleared. The route of skull for arrivals on May 16 left, Cafe 450.
1: Japan Air 661, we just speed to 230 now.
2: Yes, speed to 230 now, Japan Air 664.
1: Japan Air 661, contact Tokyo Radar 120, that's small 2.
2: 1202, Japan Air 8664.
1: Cafe 450, declare direct to Venus, descend and maintain flightable 160.
0: Direct Venus, climber 160, Cafe 450.
1: Japan Air 061, contact Tokyo Radar 120, decimal 2.
3: Japan Air 061, 120, decimal 2.
4: Tokyo approach, Singapore 12, descend to flight level 240, by Mama.
1: Singapore 12, Tokyo approach, expect that is Yankee, runway 16 left approach, KPI route as go, level.
4: Okay, descend to reach Mama for flight level 240 and request runway 16 right view operational.
1: Singapore 12, what do you mean by operational?
4: This is only Singapore
1: 12. Singapore 12, Roger, you're running runway 16 right, expect that is Yankee, runway 16 right approach.
4: Okay, runway 16 right, Yankee and the Lutas golf arrival, Singapore
1: 450, descend maintain, flight level 150.
0: Alright, Cafe 450, Cafe 450.

0: Airport 12 information Charlie, 9-9-2-9-9-4, report passing us here.
1: Okay, Singapore 12, they're flight number 240.
0: Singapore 12, right now.
1: Singapore 12, do you want to start the descent?
0: Singapore 12, maintain flight number 240.
1: Okay, flight 240, Singapore 12.

0: performance declare direct to Venus, descend and maintain flight level 170.
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0: Tokyo approach, good afternoon, Korea Air 707, maintain flight level 150, information, Kelly.
1: Korea Air 707, Tokyo approach, runway 16 left, grab your smoke, go forever.
0: Say again, Korea Air 707.
1: Korea Air 707, expect that it's Yankee, runway 16 left, approach, grab your smoke, go forever.
0: Expect ILS Yankee, 16 left, grab your smoke, go forever. Korea Air 707.
2: Singapore 12, clear weather.
1: Singapore 12, weather, turn right, heading 030.
2: Turn right, heading 030, Singapore 12.
1: Korean Air 707, declare direct Vixen, descend and maintain 11,000.
0: Declare direct to Vixen, descend 11,000, Korean Air 707.
2: Singapore 12, any speed control for us?
1: Singapore 12, speed discretion.
2: Speed discretion, Singapore 12.
1: Singapore 12, turn right heading 040.
2: Turn right heading 040, Singapore 12.
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3: Descend maintain 10,000, Cathay 450.
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0: Korea 707 flight heading right up, back to China board course. Again, 11,000.
1: Confirm heading 070 Korea 707.
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1: 10 left, heading 020 Singapore 12.
0: Bring out 707, turn right heading 190, descend and maintain 9000.
2: Flight 81, 90 T7, maintain 9000, Korean Air 707.
0: Bring out 707, contact Tokyo radar 120.2.
2: 120.2, Korean Air 707, good day.
0: Hey.

0: Cafe 45 General, fly heading 360 vector to final approach course, maintain 10,000.
1: Heading 360 vectors to final approach course, maintain 10,000, Cafe 45 General.
0: Singapore 12, descend to maintain 11,000.
2: Descend to maintain 11,000, Singapore 12.
0: Cafe 45 General, turn left heading 340.
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2: No, no, train 6000, Cathay 450.
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1: Send left heading 340, Singapore 12.
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5: Tokyo Airport JPC 3620, leaving Flight 267, descending to 240, Unison Delta.
1: JP 360, Tokyo Approach, runway 16 left, Serbia Route, go fly-by.
5: JPC 360, 160, Utah, go fly-by.

0: Japan Air 65, confirm descent and maintain 9,000.
1: Japan Air 65, descent and maintain 9,000. Japan Air 65.
2: Tokyo, approach Jetstar 25, on checkbox 240 by Manatee, please shelter.
0: Jetstar 25, Tokyo approach, runway 16 left, KBR route at Golf level.
2: 16 left via the route of Golf, arrival, 25.

0: AP36R, the clear, direct to Venus. It's going to maintain flightable 150. AP36R,
1: direct to Venus,
0: maintain 150. Clear, 224, fly heading 290, exact final approach course, maintain 9000.
1: Fly heading 290.

0: Japanair 65 descend and maintain 6000 0100 maintain speed 2500 knots.
1: Descend 6000 and at 0100 speed 250 Japan 65.
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1: Check Venus, descend 515, this at 25.
2: Tokyo Cross CGP 15, leaving Friday 211, descend 150, let's go information Delta.
0: CP 15 Tokyo Approach, now we 16 left, KBS Spock, Golf level.
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0: 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Runway 16 left, clear the swamp to go to arrival, Tineo 209. Tineo
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0: 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This is going to maintain 11,000, Tineo 209. Runway
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1: Heading 290, maintain 6,000. The Pontiac 65 Vecta to final approach.
0: Be 15, 15, 15, 15, 15, 15, 15,
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0: Declare direct 6-10, you are 20 by
1: now. Hotel, Ventana 14, leaving Starbo 270, descend 240 by Mammoth. Information Delta.
2: Ventana 14, Tokyo approach runway 16 left, clear route as go for arrival.
1: Runway 16 left, clear route as go for arrival, Orientera 14.
2: Japan Air 65, contact Tokyo radar 120.2.
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0: Tokyo Approach 21, Singapore 11, descend flight level 150 by Mexico.
2: Malaysia Singapore 11, Tokyo Approach, expect that Yankee runway 16 left approach, Serbia Supok, go level.
0: Supok 2, Supok golf arrival, expecting the RS Yankee 16 left, Singapore 11.
2: Malaysia No. 5, descend and maintain 11,000.
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2: Coinea 224, contact Tokyo radar 120, decimal 2.
3: 120,
2: decimal 2, Tokyo radar 20, 20. Coinea
0: 209, reduce speed to 230. Reduce speed to 230, now, Cineo 209.
2: Singapore
0: 11. Singapore 11, due to landing wind and performance, request the ILS 16 left.

0: Gracias por warm and touchy approach. 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Se ve a su poco, vos hago.
1: Expect ILO GNC 16 right. And a su poco, golf arrival, Singapore 11.
0: Just at this time, Levi is maintaining 11,000 VSP to 250 knots on it.
2: 11,000, 250 knots on it, just at 2,000.
0: FP360 all report speed.
3: FP360 0250.
0: FP360 was at maintain present speed.
3: FP360 maintain present speed.
0: India 209 fly heading 170 vector 2 final approach course maintain 8,000.
1: Fly heading 170 to the final course Cessna maintain 8,000 India 209.
4: Tokyo approach, orange China 624, leaving 242, descend 240, information Delta.
0: Orange China 624, Tokyo approach, runway 16 left, clear Lutas golf arrival.
4: 16 left, clear Lutas golf arrival, orange China 624.
0: Orange China 14, declared X-Vina.
5: That's Vina, orange China 14.

0: Singapore
1: 11, this is the maintain 12,000. Send and maintain 12,000 Singapore 11.
0: Junior 209, Visual Speech 2109.
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0: Junior 209, contact Tokyo Radar 120.2.
2: Contact Tokyo Radar 120.2, Junior 209, good day.
0: Okay,
3: 5 1 5 on writing 290, this is the maintain 10,000. Contact 290, this is 10,000, 5 1
0: 5. Airport 11, fly heading 280, vector 2, final approach for.
1: Heading 20, vector final approach for Singapore 11.
0: Orange
4: line 624, this is the maintain flight level 150. This is maintain flight level 150, orange line 624.
0: ZP15, contact Tokyo Radar 120,
3: decimal 2. Tokyo Radar 120, ZP15.
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0: Tokyo
3: approach, runway
0: 641,
3: flight level 240,
0: runway
3: 1 6 left,
0: maybe
3: a route of arrival, runway 1 6 left, 651. Tokyo 651, this is maintained flight
0: level 150.
3: Design maintained flight level 150,
0: all stations Tokyo approach, parallel IS approaches, runway 1 6 left and right, are in progress.

0: 要帮着忙忙他就知道了。我现在我说 declare direct boost distance to reach 10,000 by boost。
1: Direct boost, descent to reach 10,000 by boost, Frenchina 14.
0: Singapore 11 sound rising 2900.
1: Sending 2900, Singapore 11.
0: Frenchina 64, decree and direct to boost.
1: Because X-Boost, Orange Liner 624.

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0: 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Jetstar 25 approach.
2: Jetstar 25.
0: Jetstar 25, this is runway section, runway change, expect Alice Yankee, runway 16 right approach.
2: Copy that, Alice Yankee 16 right approach, Jetstar 25.
0: Arizona 14 approach. Arizona 14, you're running runway 16 right, expect Alice Yankee, runway 16 right approach.
3: Expect Alice Yankee, runway 16 right, Arizona 14.
0: Arizona 64, revise your landing runway 16 right, expect Alice Yankee, runway 16 right approach.
4: Arizona 624, expect Alice Yankee, 16 right.
0: Change 651, expect Alice Yankee, runway 16 right approach.
5: I expect the runway 16 right, approach Yankee, and then 651.
0: Change 651, you just speak to 2 speed channel knots.
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0: Extra 25, try hitting the 36 knots, extra 25 and approach for 10,000.
2: Copy 10,000 and left heading 360, just 25.
0: Orange Liner 64, did you speak to 230 or not?
4: Speed of 230, Orange Liner.

0: 6-3, descend 240, Narita information Delta.
1: NSC-126, go get approach, expect that is Yankee, Name 16 left approach, maybe Lutas, go right now.
0: Lutas, go arrival, and the IS Yankee, 16 left approach, Dynasty 126.
1: Dispatch 2-1, descend and maintain, 6000, report speed.
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1: Original 14, visual speed 2209, send descend and maintain 6000.
3: It is 2309, then descend 6000, original 14.
1: Original 14, confirm speed 2209, 6000.
3: 2209, 6000, original 14.
1: Descent 25, turn left heading 320.
2: Left heading 320, descent 25.
1: Dynasty 126, descend and maintain flight level 160.
2: Descend level 160,
1: Dynasty 126. Descent 25, contact Tokyo radar 120.2.
2: 102, descent 25.

0: 黄山南王峰 ，Fly heading the 320 vector to final approach course maintain 6000.
1: Maintain 6000 heading 320 orange channel 14.
0: Orange liner 624 reduce speed to 210 now.
1: Speed 210 orange liner 624.
0: China C 126, China 10, final 150. Level 150, China C 126. All stations, Tokyo Approach, 9 degrees, 299, 995. 9 degrees, 299, 995.

0: India 651, traffic 11 o'clock, 100 miles, crossing left to right, 9000.787.
1: Roger, Shenzhen Air 651, looking for traffic.
0: Roger. Dynasty 126, declare direct to Vina.
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0: Tokyo Pacific 25.0 501501 improvement contact time.
1: QA 255 Tokyo approach information echo 9 degrees 299.995. Expect that is Yankee runway 16 left approach.
0: Information echo external by the flight. Expect that runway 16 left speed 25.
1: QA 255 Caribbean Sun go flyable, maintain flyable 150.
0: Start to RTFA 255.
1: QA 255 clear via swamp, go flyable, maintain flyable 150.
0: Swamp, go to arrival, maintain flyable 150, 245.
1: Orizana 624, fly heading 340, vector 900 approach course, descend maintain 6000.
2: Heading 340, descend maintain 6000, orange liner 624.

0: your control heavy is at 70 heavy on your entry level 240.
1: 937 Delta, Tokyo approach, expect that Yankee number 16 left approach, prepare Rutas, go Bravo.
0: Rutas, go for arrival by, I left Yankee runway 16 approach, Mission 70.
1: Arizona 64, conducting 320, contact Tokyo radar 120, decimal 2.
2: I think 320, radar 1202, orange liner 624.
1: NFC 126,
0: December
1: Star to
0: 10,000. December Star 10,000, NFC 126.
1: 651, reduce speed to
0: 210 knots. 210 knots, Shenzhen Air 651.
1: Maritime 70, descend
0: and maintain flight level 150. Descend and maintain level 150, maintain 70.

0: Heijashi Club 1, fly heading 330 vector to final approach course. Gonna maintain 6,000.
1: Descent maintain 6,000 feet and this turn left heading 300 and vector to the runway. 现在 651.
2: Tokyo approach point for 9050, maintain 13000 heading 0990, and request landing runway 16 right due to performance.
0: Nippon 9050, Roger, expected Yankee runway 16 right approach, keep heading 0990, vector to final approach course.
2: Keep heading 0990, expected Yankee runway 16 right, Nippon 9050, thank you.
0: Speedway 245, we clear direct to Vixen.
3: Direct to Vixen, 245.
1: Approach, Shenzhen 651, confirm heading.
0: Shenzhen 651, now sound heading 320.
1: Left heading 320, Shenzhen 651.
0: Onipon 9051, turn right heading 160, vector 2, final approach port, Shenzhen maintain 11,000.
2: Onipon 90, confirm 950.
0: Onipon 9050, turn right heading 160, Shenzhen maintain 11,000.
2: Right 160, descend 11,000 on Nippon 950.
0: JJ 651, contact Tokyo Radar 120, this is
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0: Tokyo Approach, good afternoon, Ryan's Liner 404, flight level 240 with Echo.
1: Ryan's Liner 404, Tokyo Approach, runway 16 left, expect direct Yankee, runway 16 left approach, clear to Delta Golf arrival.
0: Delta Golf arrival, ILS Yankee 16 left, Ryan's Liner 404.
1: Ryan's Liner 404, descend maintain flight level 150.
0: Descend maintain flight level 150, Ryan's Liner 404.
1: Dynasty 126, contact Tokyo radar, 120.2.
2: 1202, Dynasty 126, great.

0: Tokyo Portello, Fidenia 2131, maintain for Alibis 150-2270.
1: Korea 3131, Tokyo approach, runway 16, left, expect RS Yankee, runway 16, left approach, clear to swamp, go for eyeball.
0: Runway 16 left, inspect RS Yankee, runway 16 left, clear to swamp, go for eyeball, Korea 2131.
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1: Chicago 8384, Tokyo approach, runway 16 left, expect large Yankee, runway 16 left approach, clear to swamp, golf arrival.
0: Swamp, golf arrival, what is that? Yankee approach for Chicago 8384.
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0: Runway 16, Lima, what is left? And swamp, golf arrival for Chicago 8384.
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0: 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Distant Maintain 11,000, 11,000,
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0: No capital, we're going to call him 8442, flight over 240, not even information, echo.
1: Only 542, no capital, runway 16 left, expect Iris Yankee, runway 16 left approach, clear to via Lucas Golf arrival.
0: Runway 16 left, expect Iris Yankee, 16 left approach, and clear via Lucas Golf arrival, only from 8442.
1: Only 542, decent maintain flight level 150.
0: Descent flight over 150, only from 8442.
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1: 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Good day.
4: This is Chicago 8384, reduce speed to 210. Chicago
1: 8384,
0: reduce speed to 10. Eva. Tokyo Approach, Japan Air 9. Leaving 143, descend 13000.
1: Japan and Nana Tokyo Radar, your runway 16 right, expect Iris Yankee, runway 16 right approach, fly heading 2900, vector to final approach course for runway 16 right.
0: Runway 16 right, fly heading 2900, Japan and Nana.

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0: Only point 442, reject speed of 25 からの。
2: 4, 2, 3, 2, 3, 2, 4, 0.
0: Double contact, pass, only point 442, reject speed of 25からの。
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0: Orange Liner 508, go ahead.
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1: Tokyo approach coming 200 out of 18.5 just cross the west boat at 15.5 flight over 15.5
0: 20.0 Tokyo approach runway 16 left expect Iris Yankee runway 16 left approach clear to your spot golf arrival
1: Can you say again oneFor Connie 200.
0: Connie 200, expect Iris Yankee. Runway 16 left approach. Clear to the Spock Golf Arrival. Runway 16 Lima.
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3: Tokyo approach, Air Nippon 40. HMT 11,000 with Narita Information Echo.
0: Nippon 40, Tokyo approach, Radar. Runway 16 right. Expect Iris Yankee.Runway 16 right approach. Clear to clear. Swamp November arrivals.
3: That's just runway 16 right. Yankee arrive. Yankee approach. Clear to clear. Swamp November arrival. All Nippon 40.
0: 2200 expect Iris Yankee. Runway 16 left approach.
1: We'll expect 16 ILS 16 left Yankee.For what arrival for Connie 200?
0: Connie 200, Spock Golf arrival.
1: Alright, Spock Golf arrival, Connie 200.
0: Connie 200, is the Bear Start 8000.
1: That's the 8000, Connie 200.
0: Japan Airlines is the maintain 11000 contact Tokyo radar, 120.2.
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0: Japan Airlines contact 120.2
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0: Morning, Nippon, 8442, we got right down, heading 040, due to weather.
1: Morning,
0: Nippon, 8442, we got right down, heading 040, due to weather.
1: Morning, 8442,
0: right down, heading 040. Right heading 040, Nippon, 8442, thank you.

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1: aircraft. Estadio 603, Tokyo Approach, Runway 16 Left, Expect Iris Yankee, Runway 16 Left Approach, Clear to your Swamp, go for arrival.
0: Runway 16 Left, Expect Iris Yankee, 16 Left Approach, Clear the Swamp, go for arrival. Estadio 603.
2: Onipon 8442, clear with us.
1: Onipon 8442, thank you, left heading 020.
2: Left heading 020, Onipon 8442.
1: Nippon Cargo 262, distant main plane flight level 210.
0: Jetstar 210, Nippon Cargo 262.

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0: All Nippon 970, contact radar 120.2.
1: Radar 120.2, Morning Flight 970. Tokyo approach Morning Flight 68, maintain 11,000, information Narita Echo.
0: All Nippon 68 Tokyo approach runway 16 right. Expect RS Yankee runway 16 right approach.
1: Yankee 16 right, All Nippon 68.
0: All Nippon 68 fly heading 110 vector to final approach course for runway 16 right.
1: Fly heading 110, All Nippon 68.

0: 2200 Tokyo approach.
1: Go ahead, Tokyo, coming 200.
0: 2200 approach type 10, expect Zulu, runway 16 left approach.
1: Alright, we'll expect Zulu, 16 left approach, coming 200.
0: Only point 442 Tokyo approach.
1: Only point 442, go ahead.
0: Only point 442, runway 16 left, expect Iris Zulu, runway 16 left approach.
1: One star, two, runway 16 left, a copy on the phone, 8442.
0: Orange China 5 right, connecting 020 and expect Iris Zulu, runway 16 left approach.
2: Downstating 020, expect Iris Zulu, runway 16 left, Orange China
0: 508. All Nippon 68 Tokyo approach.
1: All Nippon 68, go ahead.
0: Device, your runway 16 right, expect Iris Zulu, runway 16 right approach.
1: Zulu 16 right, All Nippon 68.
0: Expect Iris Zulu, runway 16 left approach. Discover maintain flight level 180.
3: Discover 180, expect Iris Zulu, runway 16 left.
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1: County 200, now request left, Casio.
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0: 120 decimal 2, County 200.
1: All station Tokyo approach, simultaneous parallel iris approach to number 16 left and right are in progress. Orange liner 508 and lifting 340.
2: Exceeding 340, orange liner 508.
3: Tokyo approach, Hong Kong 262, heading 035, DT data.
1: Hong Kong 262, radio fly heading 035.
3: Heading 035, Hong Kong 262. Tokyo approach to Nippon 680, flight level 150, we have information for Foxtrot.
1: Nippon 680 Tokyo approach, number 16 left, expect IRS Zulu, number 16 left approach, clear to Lutas Golf Arrival.
3: Number 16 left, clear to Lutas Golf Arrival, Nippon 680.
2: Tokyo approach, Rango 324, maintain level 150 information echo.

0: Same reduced 250 knots, for 6 months.
1: Same palm speed 250 knots and expect direct Zulu, runway 16, left approach.
0: 16 left approach, island Zulu at 250 knots, possible 6 months.
1: Thank you.
2: Roger, Roger, Sakura, afternoon, direct 3570, display the passing level 255, descending level 240 by Bombard, and due to performance request, runway 16 right for arrival.
1: Maintain 11,000.

0: Tokyo approach Quantum Sky 108, December 150, request landing runway 165 due to heavy wind.
1: Quantum 198, Roger, for your heavyweight runway 16 right, expect a rest rule, runway 16 right approach, clear to swamp, November arrival.
0: Roger, swamp, November arrival, Iris Chulu 16 right, Quantum Sky 198, we have passed through.
1: Swamp, November.
0: Roger, swamp, November, Quantum Sky 198.
1: All Nippon 574, contact Tokyo Radar 120.2.
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0: 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0 Lot
1: 79er, descend via start to 9000. Altitude 9000 via start, Lot 79er.
0: Thank you. Hong Kong Shuttle 646, reduce speed to 210 knots.
2: Reduce speed to 10 knots, Hong Kong Shuttle 646.
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1: And approach Lot 79, request minimum clean 225 on the star.
0: Oh, how fast is it now?
1: Negative, Lot 79, minimum clean on descent 225 knots.
0: Lot 79, operator buzz request.
1: Roger, request approved and maintaining 225 knots on the star.
3: Tokyo approach, only Nippon 680, request, say again, next frequency please.
0: Only
3: Nippon 680
0: contact
3: 120.2,
2: 120.2, Only Nippon 680, thank you. Tokyo Approach, 646 request minimum clean speed 220 knots.
0: Hong Kong Shuttle 646.
2: Ever.
0: Hong Kong Shuttle 646, Roger, approval was requested.
2: 220 knots, Hong Kong Shuttle 646.
5: Tokyo Approach, g'day, Qantas 79er on descent level 240 by Mammoth Information Foxtrot.
0: Qantas 79er, Tokyo Approach, runway 16 left, expect Iris Zulu, runway 16 left approach, clear via route as call for arrival.
5: The ILS Zulu for runway 16 left approach, clear the route as call for arrival, Qantas 79er.
0: Lotto 79er, contact radar, 120.2.
1: 120.2 for Lot 79, sayonara.
0: Sayonara.
6: Take approach Japan Air 321-2000 with Foxtrot.
0: Japan Air 32 Tokyo radar, runway 16 left, expect Iris Zulu, runway 16 left approach, clear via route as call for arrival.
6: Skywatch Metro, expect Iris Zulu, also clear via route as call for arrival, Japan Air 32.
0: Japan Air 32, route as call for arrival, now require direct of Vina.
6: Qantas Lot Arrival now, direct via Japan Air 32.
0: Qantas 79 reduces to 250 knots.
5: 250 knots, Qantas 79.

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0: 香港 Shuttle 66 Contact Tokyo Radar 120 Decimal 2.
2: 1202 Hong Kong Shuttle 646.
3: Approach approach plan air 6778, you follow shot Foxtrot, flight 150 due to heavy wind, request 16 right.
0: Japan 6778, Tokyo, approach radar for your performance, runway 16 right, expect IRIS Zulu, runway 16 right approach, clear to your swamp, November arrival.
3: Okay, swamp, November arrival, IRIS Zulu, runway 16 right, Japan 6778, thank you.
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0: 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Contact 79, descend maintain
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3: 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Japan
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3: 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Confirm descend 11,000 for Japan 6778.
0: Japan 6778, affirm descend maintain 11,000, expect Zulu runway 16 right.
3: 11,000, Japan 6778.

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1: 40.401 Tokyo approach, expect Iris Zulu, runway 16 left approach, cleared by a Spoke Go for arrival.
0: Yes, Spoke Go for arrival upon 8401, runway ready.
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2: Tokyo approach, good afternoon, stream 6217, descending flight level 240, information box up.
0: Yes, spring 6217, Tokyo approach, report passing altitude.
2: Passing flight level 296, spring 6217.
0: Yes, spring 6217, roger, expect that is Zulu, runway 16, left approach, cleared by Reuters, golf arrival.
2: Expect outlet Zulu, 16, left approach. Rotas, golf arrival, airframe 6217.
0: Airspring 6217, be cleared direct Venus, send and maintain flight level 170.
2: Descent and maintain flight level 170. And see again the rest of the information, airframe 6217.
0: Airspring 6217, direct Venus.
2: Direct Venus, descent flight level 170, airframe 6217.

0: Japan 3-2, send and maintain 10,000.
1: Send and maintain 10,000, Japan 3-2.

0: approached airspring 6217, request heading 070, due to weather.
1: Airspring 6217, weather, fly heading 070, report clear for the weather.
0: Heading 070, report clear for the weather, airspring 6217, thank you.
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0: New Zealand 99 Tokyo Approach, go ahead. New Zealand 99 Express Direct Zulu Runway 16 Left Approach, Cleared Fire, Libra, Go for Arrival. New Zealand 99 and expect that is Zulu runway 16 left approach. Qantas 79, City Spirit 230 knots, Antenna maintain 1-1000.
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0: Tokyo, New Zealand, 999, require right to track for weather, request heading 360.
1: Tokyo, 999, request heading 360, vector to March.
0: Right heading 360, say again, Arthur.
1: Tokyo, 999, radar vector to Gemini.
0: Open, 360, 999.

0: Moi, je suis Diego de mai 320, descending to a little 2405 Mama. And we got information, let's go.
1: Database Read Zero, Tokyo Approach, Expect Iris Zulu, Runway 16 Left Approach, cleared by a Rudas Golf Arrival.
0: Okay, runway 16 Left, and Rudas Golf, cleared. Thank you, Nizamanda. I'm sorry, Nizamanda, we are clear of it.
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0: Tokyo Control 3518, Bahamas 12, 240.
1: E-way Taiwan 8, Tokyo Approach. Expect Iris Zulu, runway 16, left approach. Cleared by Rutas Golf 5.
0: Pleasure, expect Iris Zulu, runway 16, left approach. Cleared Rutas Golf 5, 3518.
1: Creator Bay 320, be cleared direct Venus.
2: Like Venus, will be cleared.
1: E-way 518, sender maintain, flight level 150.
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0: Alberta Delta 166, direct grid to Central level 150, information golf.
1: Captain 166, stroke approach. Expect Iris Zulu, runway 16, left approach. Cleared by S1, golf arrival.
0: Previa, some golf arrival, expect ILS Zulu, runway 16, left approach, Delta 166.
1: Airplane 6217, increased rate of descent until reaching 10,000 due to traffic.
0: Increased rate of descent, airplane 6217. Approach Orange China 18, request heading 060, another 25 mark 2 plus.
1: Orange China 18, Roger, fly heading. Question, do you need heading 060?
0: Farm heading 060, please, Orange China 18.
1: Orange China 18, Roger, fly heading 060.
0: Fly heading 060, Orange China 18. Thank you, approach Air China 919, maintaining flight level 240, request heading 070.
1: Air China 919, Tokyo approach, expect Iris Zulu, runway 16, left approach, fly heading 070.
0: Fly heading 070, and runway 16, left Zulu, Air China 919.
2: Tokyo approach, 358, wheel damage required, heading 075.
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2: Heading 075, 3518.
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1: 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Descend the maintain, flight level 160, Air China 919. Air China 919, confirm descent to flight level 160.
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0: Okay, approach is still full, taxi 00 descend 15 to Leia. Full.
1: Station calling Turkish 300.
0: Affirmative, Turkish 300.
1: Turkish 300, Tokyo approach. Expect Iris Zulu, runway 16 left approach. Cleared by S1, golf arrival.
0: Expect Iris Zulu, runway 16 left and arrivals bump, golf arrival. 33-0

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1: 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Orange Airline 8, left heading 350.
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0: Tokyo approach, Dynasty 108, passing power 272, descend power 24 shield, information go.
1: Dynasty 108, Tokyo approach, expect Iris Zulu, runway 16 left approach, cleared by a route as golf arrival.
0: Zulu runway 16 left approach, the route of golf arrival, Dynasty 108.
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0: Tokyo Post, good evening, Airplane 735 Heavy, direct Kurip, cross Kurip, runway 150, information call.
1: Airplane 735, Tokyo approach, expect Iris Zulu, runway 16, left approach, cleared by a swamp, go for arrival.
0: Expect Iris Zulu, runway 16, left, cleared by a swamp, go for arrival, Airplane 735.

0: Talk approach, good air, turn 145. Descending flight level 240 with information for control.
1: Get turn 145, talk approach. Expect direct Zulu, runway 16 left approach. Cleared by Rutas, go for arrival.
0: Clear by Rutas, go for arrival, runway 16, left Zulu approach, air turn 145.
1: Get turn 145, information, go with current, Narita QNH 29997.
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2: Talk approach 9C108, weather, request heading 070.
1: 9C108, weather, fly heading 070.
2: Heading 070, approach 9C108.
1: Epidemia 735, descend via star to 9000.
0: Descend via star to 9000, Epidemia 735.

0: Japan Airlines 42, Tokyo Approach. Expect direct Zulu, runway 16 left approach. Cleared by Reuters Golf Arrival.
1: 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Cleared by Reuters Golf Arrival.

0: Looking first, just playing 408, leaving right over 178, descending 150 by grip. Information Golf.
1: Descending 408, Tokyo approach. Expect Iris Zulu, runway 16 left approach, cleared by S1, Golf arrival.
0: Expect Iris Zulu, runway 16 left approach, cleared by S1, Golf arrival, just playing 408.
1: Dynasty 108, how many miles do you need heading 070?
2: Dynasty 108, about 30 miles.
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2: 119.02, Dynasty 108.
1: Japan 942, send and maintain, terrible 210.
3: Ultra maintain, terrible 210, Japan 942.

0: Devonair 9042, request the heading of 070, due to cloud.
1: Devonair 9042, Roger, for heading 070, vector to Gemini, descend maintain flight level 160.
0: Heading 070, descend maintain flight level 160, Devonair 9042.
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0: Go approach 9873, flight level 283, becoming 2405 Mama, let's go.
1: United 883, Tokyo approach, runway 16 left, cleared by Rutas, Golf arrival.
0: Alright, 16 left, Rutas, Golf arrival, United 873.

0: Tokyo Kurt Starwalker,
1: A04. As the flight level 3-07 descending flight level 2405 Mama, we have gone. South flight 4 Tokyo Approach, runway 16 left, clear at my route as Golf Arrival.
0: Runway 16 left, we have stopped arrival, Starwalker 804.
2: Tokyo Approach, this is 1109, this is 34, 1503, now passing 166.
1: Information call. Tijuana 109 at Tokyo Approach, runway 16 left, cleared by a swamp, golf arrival.
2: Runway 16 left, cleared swamp, golf arrival, Tijuana 1109.

0: Frontier 202, take approach, good afternoon. Runway 16 left. Clear to land, route us, golf arrival.
1: Runway 16 left, clear, route us, golf arrival.
0: Tower 804, descend maintain flight level 200.
2: Descend maintain flight level 200, Tower 804.

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0: 873,
1: request heading 060 for weather.
0: United 873, Roger, flying 060, vector to Jimmy.
1: Alright, 060, United
0: 7. Starwalker 804, flying 060, vector to Jimmy.
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1: APG 506, Tokyo Approach, runway 16 left, cleared by Lutus Golf Driver.
0: Runway 16 left, Lutus Golf Driver, APG 506.
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0: 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Cross Clip Runway 150, Passing Runway 158, Information Hotline.
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0: Inspect RS2, Runway 16 Left, Clear the Swamp, Golf Arrival, Shinoya 211.
2: Tokyo Approach, FH 506, request heading, after route, after request heading 070, now about 4 miles.
1: Airpeach 506, Roger. After leave Rutas heading 070, vector to Jimmy.
2: Thank you, after Rutas heading 070, Airpeach 506.

0: Roger, F1, thanks for making it to the station. I'm going to make this set to final 240, lead by my man, Dominican Hotel.
1: Express 106 to Cap Road, good evening. Runway 16 left, clear at my route as golf arrival.
0: Clear route at golf arrival, runway 16 left, thanks for making it to the station.
1: Genea 211, descend maintain 11,000.
2: Descend maintain 11,000, Genea 211.

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1: Scooter 174 Tokyo approach, runway 16 left, clear for your Lutas, golf arrival.
0: Runway 16 left, Lutas, golf arrival, Scooter 874.
1: Expressway 606, descend maintain flight level 200.
2: Descend maintain, maintain flight level 200, expressway 606.
1: APH 506, contact Tokyo Radar 119.02.
3: Tokyo Radar 119.02, APH 506.
4: Approach Japan 672, good evening.
1: Japan 672, Tokyo Approach, good evening. Your runway 16 left, expect RS Zulu, runway 16 left approach. Clear for S1P, golf arrival.
4: Roger, runway 16 left, I left Zulu approach, runway 16 left via 1, golf arrival in Japan 672.
1: Japan 672, QNH 2998 information, India, maintain flight level 150.
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0: given system two, do you expect shortcut today?
1: Japan system affirm expect a shortcut today, about 15 miles.
0: Okay, Japan system.
1: Japan 6710, this one maintain 11000.
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1: Asana 106 to Cap Road, come here, 16 left, clear at my swamp, golf arrival.
0: Sorry, 16 left, swamp, golf arrival, Asana 106.
2: Control 650, request direct to Copen due to weather.
1: Onkoshata 650, Roger, reclaim direct to Copen, disarming 10 flight level 150.
2: 17150 and
1: that is the Kobe 1650. ASR 703, descend maintain 11000.
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1: New Delhi 54, Tokyo approach, good evening. Runway 16 left, clear at my Lutus Golf Arrival.
0: Runway 16 left, clear at Lutus Golf Arrival.

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0: Donkoshada 650, stand by unable due to traffic.
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0: Jetstream 436, descend maintain flight level 150.
2: Descend flight level 150, Jetstream 436.
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1: Okay, descend level 13000, clear Copen all restriction, all show 650.
0: New Guinea 54, reclaim direct to Venus, descend maintain flight level 200.
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0: Associates of Long 906 passing. TH9 descending T40. We have cleared and decrypt runway 16 right. Please confirm.
1: Eva 196 Tokyo approach. Roger. Runway 16 right. Expect Harris Zulu runway 16 right approach. Clear sign Lutus November arrival.
0: Yes, Lutus November arrival. Expect 16 right Zulu. Eva 196.
1: Concordia 650, contact Tokyo radar, 120.2.
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3: Tokyo Approacher, good evening, Bohemian 630, passing level 280, descending level 240, direct moment, information India.
0: Bohemian 630, good evening, Tokyo Approach, expected as Zulu Line 16, left approach, clear Rutas Golf Arrival.
3: Rutas Golf Arrival, Bohemian 630, and a request Isla Zulu 16 Romeo due to performance on wet runway.
0: Roger, expected as Zulu Line 16, right approach, revised Rutas November Arrival.
3: Rutas November, Isla Zulu, runway 16 right, Bohemian 630.

0: Bavino 630, descend and maintain Bravo 150.
1: Continue descend level 150, Bojita 630.
2: Swift your approach, good afternoon, UPS 117, 310 to cross Marlin, 240, information Julian.
0: UPS 117, to your approach, runway 16 left, clear via Rutas Golf arrival.
2: Rutas Golf arrival for runway 16 left, UPS 117.
1: Bojita 630, confirm to cross Marlin 240 or below.
0: Bavina 630, cross Mammoth below Bravo 240.
1: So Mammoth 240 or below, Harbor in 630 and descend level 150.
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0: UPS 117 cross Mamas ara below Bravo 240.
1: Hey, cross Mamas at 240, descending to 150, UPS 117.

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1: Maintain 150, GDF.
0: Union 54 traffic, turbo clock, 7 miles eastbound, leaving 10,000, climbing to 13,000, Boeing 787.

0: Tokyo Brochure, good evening. Katamari 806 Heavy, traffic letter 0179 off. Good night, this letter 1150.
1: Good evening, Katamari 806 Tokyo Approach, Xpeka desu, Zulu Line 16 Left Approach, Kubias 1 to Golf Rival.
0: Roger, Xpeka Line Zulu for 16 Left for Swamp Golf Rival, Katamari 806.
1: UPS 117 Town, left heading 300 Vector 2D, North Maintain Bravo 15, descent 10,000.
2: Okay, descend to 10,000, left heading 300, radar vectors for Venus, UPS 117.

0: And just verify heading 300 for UPS 117.
1: UPS 117, now reach navigation direct to Venus.
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1: 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Eastern Mountain 1000, sorry, 806.
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2: 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Qatar 806 contact radar 120.2.
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1: UPS 117, contact radar 120, decimal 2.
2: 120, decimal 2, UPS 117.
3: Tokyo approach, maintainer 512,
1: leaving flight grid 282, descending flight grid 243, information serious. Ranger 512, Tokyo approach, runway 16 left, Delta Golf Driver.
3: Runway
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0: 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Information Juliet.
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1: GPS 109 at Tokyo approach, expect rest Zulu line 16 left approach, clear by Rutas Golf Arrival.
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1: Maintain speed 250, 10,000 by Copen, UPS 109.
4: So, Capital APC 530, leaving criteria 315, descending to criteria 240, leaving 38. APC
0: 530, Tokyo, approach the Expectless Blue Line 16, left approach, Veritas Golf Driver.
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0: 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That's UTU weather.
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0: Yeah, Bitch 5 with low traffic, 12 o'clock, 13 miles south, eastbound, leaving 10,000 to 11,000, Boeing 787.
1: Bitch 5 to 0, negative contact, in crowd.
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1: QA247 Tokyo approach, express Zulu line 16 left approach, Vegas 1 to Golf Flyball.
0: Yes, Apple Golf Inspector direct Zulu line 16 left approach, 3 to 7.

0: Tokyo approach is being 254, leaving flight record 213415053.
1: Mission Lima. This is 254 Tokyo approach. Runway 16 left, cleared by a swamp, golf arrival. Mission bridge flight level 150 by Greek.
0: Runway 16 left, cleared by a swamp, golf arrival. Mission bridge flight level 150 by Greek. This is
1: 247, secret direct to Big Ten. Additional maintain 11,000.
2: 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Airpeach
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1: Tokyo approach, compound Wadana 2106, leaving flight 309, descend flight 240, by Mama, we have information, Lima.
2: Wadana 3106, compound Wadana Tokyo approach, runway 16 left, clear by Ruta, Golf arrival, maintain flight level 240.
1: Runway 16 left, Ruta, Golf, maintain flight level 240, Wadana 3106.
3: Tokyo approach, GP25, GP226, descend 150, information, Lima. Request runway 16 right, good performance.
2: GP25 Tokyo approach, runway 16 right.
3: Runway 16 right, GP25.
2: GP25 clear via Subok Golf arrival. Descend maintain flight level 150.
3: Clear by Subok Golf arrival, 150 GP25.

0: Dynasty 106, expect IELTS Yankee, runway 16 left approach.
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1: Dynasty 106, declared vector Vina, Dynasty 150.
2: Dynasty 106, and the level 150, Dynasty 106.

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1: GP25, fly heading 300, vector to planet approach course. How many miles do you need?
0: Another 15 miles.
1: GP25, Roger, report accept left turn.
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1: 290.
0: 290 DP25。
2: Seven control, Sky Nine Seven Two Seven One, descending level 240, with you.
1: Sky Nine Seven Two Seven One, Tokyo approach. Expect IELTS Yankee, runway 16 left approach. Narita QNH 29999.
2: Expect IELTS Yankee, runway 16 left, QNH 29999, Sky Nine Seven Two Seven One.
1: Sky Nine Seven Two Seven One, clear by Rutas Golf Arrival. Maintain flight level 240.
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0: Airbase 313, Tokyo approach. Expect ILS Yankee, runway 16 left approach. Fair by a Lutas Golf arrival. Maintain flight level 240.
2: Airbase 313, Tokyo approach. Descend and maintain flyby 240, Airbase 313.

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0: AP 313, this is maintain flight level 150.
2: This is maintain flight level 150, AP 313.

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0: 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Expect ILS Yankee, runway 16 right approach.
1: 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Thank you.

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1: 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Tokyo Dynasty 106, just confirm 1-2000.
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0: China 1 2 0 1 2 0 China 1 2 0 1 2 0 China 1 2 0 1 2 0 China 1 2 0 1 2 0 China 1 2 0 1 2 0 China 1 2 0 1 2 0 China 1 2 0 1 2 0 China 1 2 0 1 2 0 China 1 2 0 1 2 0 China 1 2 0 1 2 0 China 1 2 0 1 2 0 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
2: Tokyo approach, cafe 500, descending flight level 240, direct Mama, information Lima.
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0: Cafe 500, clear by Ruta, Golf Arrival, descend maintain flight level 150.
2: Level 150.
0: British
2: golf arrival,
0: cafe 500. Airbase 313, descend maintain 12000, cancel Copen all restrictions.
3: Descend 12000, cancel all restrictions at Copen, airbase 313.
0: Cafe 500, reduce PT 270 knots for
2: this. Reduce for 270, Copen, cafe 500.
0: Asiana 108, reduce speed to 230 knots.
3: Reducing speed to 230 knots, Asiana 108.

0: Ranger 9118 approach. Runway 16 left. Clear by a swamp. Golf arrival. Recently traveled level 150 by grip.
1: Tokyo approach, AP 508.

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1: Air Beach 508, Tokyo approach. Runway 16 left, clear by your route and golf arrival. This is maintain flight level 150.
0: Runway 16 left, clear by your route and golf arrival. This is maintain flight level 150, Air Beach 508.
1: Astana 108, fly heading 200, vector 2, final approach course. This is maintain 9000.
2: Heading 200, descend maintain 9000, Astana 108.
1: Astana 108, contact Tokyo radar, 120, respond 2.
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1: 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Air Beach 508, PDSTP 270 knots to Ares.
0: PDSTP 270 knots to Ares, Air Beach 508.
1: Dynasty 106, fly heading 360, vector 2, final approach course, descend maintain 6000.
3: Heading 360, descend maintain 6000, Dynasty 106.
4: Tokyo approach, AP 313, due to weather, request heading 360.
1: AP 313, how many miles do you need?
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1: AP 313, Raja, fly heading 360, report accept right now.
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0: Orange China 118, declared vector Casio, decimal maintain 7000.
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3: AP508, confirm approach AP is IRS Yankee 16 left.
0: AP508, affirm IRS Yankee runway 16 left.
3: Thank you, Yankee 16 left, AP508.
0: Dynasty 271, traffic 10 o'clock, 8 miles, southeast bound, leaving 10,300 to 11,000, following 787.
3: Copy that, Dynasty
0: 271. AP313, report present speed.
1: Speed 270 knots, AP313.
0: AP313, Roger.

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0: Airbnb 313, traffic 10, expression 12 o'clock, 10 miles, southeast 11000, point 787.
1: So, this is the kind of in cloud APG 313. China Eastern 271, confirm cancel, open all restrictions.
0: China Eastern 271, affirm.
1: Copy that, China Eastern 271.
0: Orange Line 118, contact Tokyo radar, 120, decimal 2.
1: 1202, point center, 118.
2: Cafe 500, request heading 360, dear weather.
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0: Cathay 500, direct, report accept, direct or Vina.
2: Unable,
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2: 20 miles, Cathay 500.
0: Cathay 500, Raja, report accept direct to Copen.
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3: Tokyo Post 2 Evening, Korea 705 Heavy, direct flip level 150, we have November.
0: Korean 705, Tokyo Approach. Expect on Yaris Yankee, runway 16 left approach. Clear by a swamp, golf arrival.
3: Expect Iris Yankee, only 16 left approach. And clear the attempt to burst arrival for an 705.
0: China Eastern 271, Lisa maintain 10,000.
1: Lisa maintain 10,000, China Eastern 271.
2: Cathay 500, clear for directing to Copen.
0: Cathay 500, Raja, visual navigation direct to Copen. Visual maintain 12,000.
2: Visual navigation direct to Copen. Descent for level 120, Cathay 500.
0: China Eastern 271, turn left heading 320.
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0: Cathay 500, request heading 030, dear weather. Cathay 500, fly heading 030, vector to Kobe.
2: Fly heading 030 and reporting Kobe, Cathay 500.
0: China Eastern 271, Lisa maintain 9000, contact Tokyo radar 120, decimal 2.
1: You send 9000 120.2 China Eastern 271. Good day.
0: Good day. Air P 313, fly heading 360, vector to final approach pool.
3: Fly heading 360, Air P 313.
0: Just a 500, report aspect direct to Copen.
2: Unable, we
0: can
2: vector to Alpha Alpha 651, Cathay 500.
0: Just a 500 this time, radar vector 2, final approach course, report aspect left down.
2: Roger, Cathay 500.
0: Korea 705, Decision Bias Star 29000.
4: Decision Bias Star 29000, Korea 705.
0: Airpace 313, turn left heading 340.
3: Turn heading 340, airpace 313.
5: Tokyo Control, Hong Kong Channel 652, passing flight level 265, descending flight level 240.
0: Hong Kong Channel 652, Tokyo Approach. Expect on LS Yankee, runway 16 left approach. Narita QNH 3000.
5: Okay, we expect LS Yankee 16 left and QNH 3000.
0: Hong Kong Channel 652, clear by a route of Golf arrival. Additional maintain flight level 150.
5: Here, this is a stop arrival and descend flight level 150.
0: Air P 313, contact Tokyo radar 120, decimal 2.
3: Radar 1202, Air P 313.
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0: Venus, Hong Kong Shuttle 6, standby Hong Kong Shuttle 58. 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
0: Orientina 616, fly heading 360, vector 2, Canada port course.
5: Fly heading 360, Orientina 616.
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0: Hong Kong Shuttle 652, affirm.
3: Okay, Shuttle 652.
0: Orange Liner 616, descend maintain 6000, and turn left heading 340.
5: Descend maintain 6000, turn left heading 340, Orange Liner 616.
6: Tokyo approach, Orange Liner 514, leaving Pradabo 260, descending 240 with November.
0: Orange Liner 514, Tokyo approach, runway 16 left, cleared by Lutas Golf Arrival. Descend maintain flight level 150.
6: Runway 16 left, cleared by Lutas Golf Arrival, descend flight level 150, Orange Liner 514.

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1: Cafe 500, enable due to traffic.
0: Copy, Cafe 500.
1: Orange Runner 616, turn left heading 330.
2: Left heading 330, Orange Runner 616.

0: Yeah, Beach 508. Did you speak to 250 knots?
1: 250 knots, Beach 508.
0: Orange China 616, contact Tokyo radar 120.2.
2: 1202, Orange China 616.
0: Yeah, Beach 508, perfect, 12 o'clock, 8 miles. Eastbound, leaving 9400, climb to 11000, point 747.
1: APC 508, track negative contact in cloud, but be careful of that.
0: Roger. Cafe 500, CDSPT 2, 500 knots.
3: Reduce
0: to 52
3: knots, Cafe 500.
2: Tokyo Approach, Orange
0: Liner
2: 234, leaving
0: 2072, descend 240, Mama, speed November. Orange Liner 234, Tokyo Approach, runway 16 left, cleared by a Ruta, Golf Arrival. Descend maintain flight level 150.
2: Here we are Ruta to Golf Arrival, descend to 150, 167, Orange Liner
0: 234. Korean 705, fly heading 170, vector 2, final course course.
3: Fly heading 170, Korean 705.
0: Cathay 500, descend maintain 10,000.
3: Descend maintain
0: 10,000,
3: Cathay 500.
1: Apeach 508, request heading 350 due to weather.
0: Orange Liner 508, how about heading 030?
1: Negative, Apeach 508, request heading 350.
0: Apeach 508, how about heading 030 or 040?
1: Request 040, APH 508.
0: APH 508, fly heading 040, vector 2, final course calls.
1: 040, APH 508.
0: Cathay
3: 500, we can accept left turn.
0: Cathay 500, Roger, turn left heading 320.
3: Left heading 320, Cathay 500.
0: Korean 705, turn right heading 200.
3: Turn right heading 200, Korean 705.
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2: Hong Kong Shuttle 652.
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3: Descend maintain 6000, Korean 705.
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0: Hong Kong Shuttle 652, 12000.
4: Roger, descend 12000, Hong Kong Shuttle 652.
0: Korean 705, turn right heading 230.
3: Turn right heading 230, Korean 705.
0: Cathay 500, reduce speed 230.
3: Reduce speed 230, Cathay 500.
0: Korean 705, contact Tokyo radar 120.2. Hi.
3: Tokyo radar 120.2, Korean 705.
0: Cathay 500, descend
3: maintain 9000. Descend
0: maintain
3: 9000, Cathay 500.
0: Airbase 508, descend maintain 11000.
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1: AP508, how many miles do you need heading 040?
0: I can accept the return anytime.
1: AP508,
2: 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Not understanding the 350, descend to maintain 1-0-1000.
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2: 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So, we approach
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3: Okay, can, normal speed and say again, Hong Kong, Shadow 652.
0: Hong Kong Shuttle 652,
3: this is normal speed. Normal speed, Hong Kong Shuttle 652. Tokyo approach APH584, good evening, level 58209, descending from the 150 clip with Oscar.
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1: just 6230, not on us, and it's a maintain 9000. 36230, not on us, and it's a maintain 9000. This is 6230, not on us, and it's a maintain 9000. This is 6230, not on us, and it's a maintain 9000. This is 836.

0: 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Control of
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1: Airpin 584, clear direct to Big Sandy, send and maintain 1,000.
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1: Heading 35 knots, descend and maintain 6000, approach the 652.
2: Approach the 364, leaving heart 2, 99, 2, 4, global amount 300, November.
0: Every 364, Tokyo approach, information Oscar, 923000. Expect that is Yankee, runway 16, left approach.
2: AP364,
0: clear the route as go for level. Descend and maintain flight level 170.
2: Clear the route as go for level, maintain 170, AP364.
0: Hong Kong Shuttle 632, stand left in 330.
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1: 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Heading 170, descend 7000, approach 584.
0: Epi 364, descend direct to Vina.
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1: Japan
0: 806-906,
1: Tokyo approach,
0: runway 16 left,
1: Baby
0: Lutas, Golf Arrival. Runway 16 left, Baby Lutas, Golf Arrival, Japan 806-906.
1: Arizona
0: 514,
1: descend
0: maintain 9000. Descend to 9000 to maintain 514.
1: Arizona 234, descend maintain 6000.
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1: Listening 300, descend. Arizona 234, maintain 6000.
0: Arizona 234, maintain 6000.
1: Thank you, descend to 6000, heading 300, Arizona 234.

0: Megabytes. The ceiling up on Bravo, wind 01, possible 23, 0415, Facebook, coming next, number 601, Destroy Peaceful.
1: Papa 1-1, Tokyo Approach, expect that it's Yankee, runway 16, right approach, tip, yeah, Super Google, final.
0: Good one, Destroy, Super Google, Bravo, on the control, 01.
1: Japan A6996, descend and maintain 1-2000.
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0: Japan 86 cancel star all rejections.
1: Cancel all rejections from Japan 86 906.

0: 364, I am 3600, I shall do final report for, again, 6000.
1: 3600, 6000, I'll be 364.

0: Hong Kong 101 flying 2990, vector 2final approach course, maintain 13000.
1: Heading 290, vector final approach course, maintain 13000, up on cargo 101.
0: Yappy 364, turn left lane 320.
2: Turn left 320, Yappy 364.

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0: 9001 0000 1001 0000 1001 0000 1001 0000 1001 0000 1001 0000 1001 0000 1001 0000 1001 0000 1001 0000 1001 0000 1001 0000 1001 0000 1001 0000 1001 0000 1001 0000 1001 0000 1001 0000 1001 0000 1001 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

0: Tokyo Approach, good evening, Greater Bay C22, descend the flight level 240 by Mamas, with the information, Papa.
1: Greater Bay C22, Tokyo Approach, expect that the Yankee number 166 approach, prepare Ruta's golf level.
0: Ruta's golf arrival, LS Yankee 16 left approach, Greater Bay C22.
1: Airbus 364,
2: descend maintain 3000.
1: 3000,
2: Airbus 364. Epoca 101, descend maintain 8000. Descend maintain
0: 8000, upon cargo 101. Tokyo Approach, Greater Bay 322, after Mammoth request heading 085 due to weather.
1: After Mammoth heading 080, approved.
3: Tokyo Approach, Ranger 105, 269, Levy Drive 3144, Driver 240 by Mammoth, this is Mammoth.
1: Arizona 526 Tokyo Approach, expect that is Yankee number 166 approach, Trebia Lutas Golf Arrival.
3: Expect that is Yankee 166 to Trebia Lutas Golf Arrival, Arizona 526.
0: After the Mama, and then there is 0 copy, database
1: 322, thank you. Database 322, descend maintain flight level 150, increase date of return.
0: Descend 150, descend flight level 150, Greater Bay 322.
1: Greater Bay 322, confirm increased rate of descent due to traffic.
0: Okay, copy, Greater Bay 322.
1: Thank you. FP 364, turn up to 2900.
2: 2900, FP 364.
1: Epoca 101, turn right to 300, descend maintain 7000.
2: Rotating 300, descend and maintain 7000 upon cargo 101.

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1: 64 and heading
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1: 250 by
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0: 526, you can reach
1: 250 by Mama.
0: You can reach 240 by Mama, sorry, 526. Bro, 364, you can so far that you can.
1: APC 64, stand by the wall.
0: Stand by.
1: Japan
0: 8696,
1: descend
0: 4000, Japan 8696. APC 61, stand up heading 230, descend 1800.
1: 230, 1800, APC 64. Database 22, how many miles do you need heading 080?
2: 30 miles, Greater Bay 322.
1: 30 miles, copy, Greater Bay 322. Original 526, leave Mama heading 080, vector 2, final report 4.
0: Leave Mama heading 080, original 526.
1: AP 364, stand up heading 190, Clearfield Yankee, number 16, left approach.
0: 190, Clearfield Yankee, 16, left approach, AP 364.
1: Japan 8696, this is number 10, 3000.
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0: Nine. Japania 8696, turn, left wing 2-9-0.
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1: 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Redirect to Venus, Originator 526.
0: Japania 8696, turn left heading 230.
3: Left heading 230, Japania 8696.
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2: Send and maintain 3000, still maintaining 250 knots, Nippon Cargo 101.
0: Nippon Cargo 101, resume normal speed.
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0: Originator 526, send and maintain, Stelibor 160.
1: Determinative flight 160, Originator 526.
0: Japania 8696, turn, left wing 180, send and maintain, 1800, get for IDS Yankee, runway 16 left approach.
3: Turn left heading 190, descend 1800, clear for IDS Yankee, runway 16 left approach, Japania 8696.

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1: Lifting 260, Nippon Kargo 101.
2: Tokyo approach, gateway 322, request heading 060.
0: Database 320, turn lifting 060.
2: 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Oh, Queensbury 322, request left heading 040.
0: Database 320, return, lifting 040.
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0: 322. Japan Air X696, contact Narita-sama, Panma 8, response 35.
3: Panma 8 to 35, Japan Air X696, good night.
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0: left bunker 101, down left wing 180, cleared for Alice Yankee, downway 16 right approach.
1: Left heading 190, cleared Alice Yankee, 16 right in front cargo 101.
2: Approach to Greenbrier 222, clear of the weather, request direct to Venus, join star.
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0: Malaysia in 526, fly heading 36 and vector 200 cruise course, maintain 12000.
1: Heading 36 and maintain 12000, Malaysia in 526.

0: holiday now 5-6, then left in 340, send the maintain 6000.
1: Left 340, 6000, holiday now 5-6.
2: Tokyo Port, this thing is H3, leading flight level 192, descending flight 150, kilometer 7.
0: This spring 838, Tokyo approach, expect Iris Yankee, runway 16 left approach, cleared by S1, golf arrival.
2: Expect Iris Yankee, runway 16, cleared by S1, golf arrival.
0: Greater Bay 322, traffic 12 o'clock, 9 miles, eastbound. Leaving 103-211-3380.
3: Copy, traffic inside the Great Bay 322.
0: Okay.

0: quick approach
1: Delta, 東京アプローチ、good evening. Expect IRS Yankee, runway 16 white approach, cleared by Airbus Golf Arrival.
0: Please expect IRS Yankee, runway 16 right, cleared by Airbus Golf Arrival, Fontano, 202 Delta.
1: Greater Bay 322, fly heading 340, vector to final good course, send and maintain, 6000.
2: Heading 240, descend 6,000 feet, Greater Bay 222.

0: Origina 526, respond to Tokyo weather, 120.2.
1: Origina 526.
0: Database 322, contact Tokyo weather, 120.2.
2: 120.2, gateway 222. Good day.
0: Good day. Spring 838, contact Tokyo weather, 120.2.
1: 120.2, Spring 838.

0: Engine progress, expect IRIS young, expect IRIS, runway 34 left approach.
1: Expect IRIS 34 left approach, confirm, start.
0: Nippon Kago 202 Delta, cleared by Router 35 arrival.
1: Nearby Router 35 arrival, expect IRIS 34 left, contact at 202.

0: 日本カゴ2020
1: 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So hold over Venus as public. Expect further clearance at 1255.
2: Hold over Venus as public. Nippon Kogo 2020 Delta.

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0: 5.5.2.2 Delta.

0: Tokyo approach repeat 590, leaving cut 182, descending for 150, information Romeo.
1: Repeat 590, Tokyo approach, expect iris runway 34 left approach, cleared by swamp, echo arrival.
0: Expect iris runway 34 left, and clear swamp echo arrival, repeat 590.

0: Repeat 5900, Victor Edgar, descend and maintain 1000.
1: Declare Victor Edgar, descend and maintain 1000, repeat 5900. Tokyo approach, combat 1, MS 318, super, flight level 181, descending flight level 150 by Guri.
0: Emirates 318, Tokyo approach, expect IRES, runway 34, left approach, cleared by US 1, echo arrival.
1: Expect ILS 34 left approach, arrival 12 echo, MS 318.

0: Emirates 318, Victor to direct Vixen, send the maintain 11,000.
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0: 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Emirates 318,
1: fly heading 180,
0: descend 9000, Emirates 318.

0: Airpeace 5900, fly heading 190, vector to Gina, maintain 6000.
1: Heading 190, maintain 6000, Airpeace 5900.

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1: Tokyo Control, Tokyo Approach, ETC 4, correction 366, Steven Center 174, Detention Center 150, information Sierra.
2: Repeat 366, Tokyo Approach, expect IRIS, IRIS runway 34 left approach, cleared by Swan, Echo arrival.
1: IRIS runway 34 left approach, cleared by Swan, Echo arrival, ETC 366.

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1: Discard Director Vixen, maintain flight 4150, BH366.
0: BH590, turn right heading 210.
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2: All Nippon 476, contact the Tokyo approach, 119.1.
1: 119.1, we call 4-7.
2: Air Beach 590, resume all navigation, direct Gina, cleared for ILS runway 34 left approach.
0: All navigation, direct Gina, cleared for ILS runway 34 left approach, Air Beach 590.

0: Tokyo Bravo, Jordan Delano, Papa, David Farbo, 310, or Sandy Farbo, 240 with the Sierra. Also, the request heading 040, new weather.
1: Jordan Delano, 528, Tokyo Approach. Expect Iris Zulu, runway 34, right approach. Fly heading 040, and maintain flight level 240.
0: Thank you, flying 040, maintain Farbo, 240, 4 light, 0 approach.

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Direct to Gina, clear ILS 34 left approach 21.

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0: 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Double contact, station calling Oregon 3-3-6. Leaving 0-0-4-2-4-0 is runway 34 right approach, flight heading 0-4-0, vector 2 temis.
1: Thank you, 0-3-4, light door, heading 0-4-0, Orange 9-6-6. Orange 9-3-3-6, standard maintain, flight 1-9-0. Descend 1-9-0, Orange 9-6-6. Orange 9-5-2-8, standard maintain, flight 1-5-0. Descend 1-5-0, 5-2-8.
0: 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APT-3-6-6, flight heading 1-8-0, vector 2-G-N-A, maintain 9000.
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0: Emirates 318, contact Beta Tower, 118-2.
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0: Flight trainer 400, this is maintain flight level 150. Double transmission, this is Polin Sayem.
1: Flight trainer 336,
0: clear away. Flight trainer 336, Roger, turn right heading 070.
1: Orange
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1: Set flight level 150, Orange Liner 400.

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0: Orange Liner 528, this is maintain 5000.
1: There's 5000 Orange Liner 528.
0: Orange Liner 336, turn left heading 010.
1: Turn left 010, Orange Liner 336.
0: Orange Liner 528, reduce speed 210 knots.
1: Reduce 210 knots, Orange Liner 528.
0: TV 249, fly heading 180, vector to Temi.
2: Heading 180, TV 249.
0: Orange Liner 528, regional navigation direct to Temi. Maintain 5000 till Temi. Clear file through runway 34, right approach.
1: All navigation direct to Temi. Maintain 5000 till Temi. Clear file through runway 34, right approach, Orange Liner 528.
0: Orange Liner 336, turn left heading 350, resume normal speed.
1: Heading 350, resume normal speed, Orange Liner 336.
0: TV 249, descend maintain 6000.
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0: Roger. AP-366, contact tower 18-2.
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0: TVA 249 now turn right heading 220
3: Right turn 220 TVA 249
0: Orange liner 400 turn left heading 020
1: Left 020 orange liner 400
0: Emirates 318 turn left heading 070
2: Turn left heading 070 Emirates 318
0: Eminet 318, Vision One Navigation, Direct Gina, maintain 4000 till Gina, clear flight runway 34 left approach.
2: Direct to Gina, maintain 4000 until Gina, clear ILS 34 left approach, 318.
0: Orange Liner 528, reduce speed 180 knots or less, contact tower 18035.
4: This 180 less, ILS 34, Vision 528.
0: Orange Liner 336, reduce speed 210 knots.
1: Orange
0: Liner 336 Orange Liner 336, Regime on Navigation, Direct to Temis Maintain 5000 till Temis Clear the flight to Zulu runway 34 right approach
1: Direct to Temis, maintain 5000 till Temis Clear the flight to Zulu 34 right approach Orange Liner
0: 336 TVA 249, turn right heading 240
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1: 118.02, Matane Emirates 318.
0: Goodbye. QA 249 out on right heading 270.
1: Right tail heading 270, QA 249er.
0: Orange line at 400, turn left heading 360, descend maintain 4000.
2: Left 360, descend maintain 4000, orange line at 400.

0: Tokyo approach right now, 448, arriving 5309, descending 5240 by Bama, information set up.
1: Orange Liner 448, Tokyo approach, runway 34 left, clear via Lutas Tango arrival.
0: Runway 34 left, clear via Lutas Tango arrival, Orange Liner 448.
1: TV 249, resume navigation, direct Temis, descend maintain 5000, maintain 5000 till Temis. Clear fire through runway 34 right approach.
2: Direct Temis, descend and maintain 5000, maintain 5000 until Temis. Clear shield runway 34 right approach 28249.
1: Orange Liner 400, turn left heading 320.
3: Left 320, Orange Liner 400.

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0: Good day. Orange Liner 400, Visual Navigation Direct Gina, maintain 4000 till Gina, clear flight runway 34 left approach.
2: Visual Navigation Direct Gina, maintain 4000 until Gina, clear flight 34 left approach, Orange Liner 400.

0: airplanes Reina 400 traffic 1 o'clock 6 miles, same direction 5000 Boeing 737 inbound 34 right.
1: 然后 Orange Line 400 traffic inside.
0: Yep.
2: Tokyo approach Orange Line 120 leaving hotel 248 descend to hotel 180 by grip information set up.
0: Orange Line 120 Tokyo approach runway 34 right clear via swamp Tango level.
2: Flyby Swamp Tango level runway 34 right Orange Line 120.
3: The approach line 448 descending 040 this is weather.
0: Orange line 448 Roger flying heading 040 vector to Gina.
3: Heading 040 Orange line 448.
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0: 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Orange Line 448, this is maintain flight level 200.
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1: runway 30. Runway 448, turn left heading
0: 030.
1: 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Runway 448, Harbor to direct Gina. Runway
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1: Gina. Runway 448, Roger, resume on navigation, direct to Gina. This is maintain flight level 180.
0: Runway
1: 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Contact tower 18-2.
2: This is 170 knots ORS tower 18-2, Orange Liner 400.

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0: for Nippon A526, signal maintain fighter than maintain fighter than until Tyler clear for studio number 34 right approach.
1: Maintain 5000, maintain 5000, till Tyler clear for studio, Zulu number 34 right approach, 20.526.

0: Delta Divergent, have reached 60, contact flight level 305, standing flight for 2401, follow up, please press the code.
1: AP 620, Tokyo approach, expedited through runway 34 right approach, Narita QNH 3001, information Foxtrot.
0: 3001, expecting now through runway 34 right approach, AP 620.
1: AP 620, we clear direct to Tyler, descend on maintain 10, 10,000.
0: That's Tyler, descend 10,000, AP 620.

0: Tokyo approach, altimeter 24, correction altimeter 28, good morning, leaving level 332, descent 240, information echo.
1: Orange Liner 28, Tokyo approach, morning, expectless Zulu, runway 34, right approach, Narita QNH 3001, information foxtrot.
0: Thank you, expectless Zulu, runway 34, right approach, and copy 3001, altimeter 28.
1: Orange Liner 28, clear via Brutus, Tango, level, we clear the rest of Venus, descend level 19, Talibo 150.
0: Clear the via Brutus, Tango, level, direct to Venus, descend 150, altimeter 28.

0: said your first good morning, Gamma Radio Group. This is Cathay Zero Zero Six, Tokyo Approach. Good morning,
1: Cathay Zero Zero Six, Tokyo Approach. Good morning, Expressway Suru, Runway 34 Right Approach, Narita Kyune 3001. Information Fox Cross.
0: 3001, Runway 34 Right. Cathay Zero Zero Six.
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0: The routers, Tango, arrival, and pilot, 40, and Mama, Cathay 006.
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1: Temis, descend
2: 6000, AP-600. Tokyo, Connie, 550, descending 230 to reach Tupac 150.
0: Connie, 550, Tokyo approach, expectedly through runway 34 right approach, 39-3002, information goals.
2: Okay, expect 34 right. 3002, information Golf, Connie 550, what arrival can we expect?
0: Connie 550, clear via Supox, Tango arrival, descend to reach, Narvo 150 by Supox.
2: Okay, Supox Tango arrival, descend to reach Supox 150, Connie 550.
0: Cathay 006, Victoria Direct, Peak, descend and maintain 167, descend and maintain Narvo 150.
3: Victoria Direct 6, and I think 150, Cathay 006.

0: Orlin 5526, contact Tower, Mamai to Dismal 35. Orange Line 28, this is maintain 6000.
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0: Cafe 006, this is maintain 6000.
2: Maintain 6000, Cafe 006.
0: Conny 550, clear direct to peaks, this is maintain 6000.
3: Direct peaks, descent 6000, Conny 550.

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1: 5000 to maintain 5000 to the Thames, clear for the RS2, runway 34 right approach, MPT-620.

0: Tokyo approach, only 0.526 leaving 4,400, climb to 6,000.
1: 0.526 Tokyo approach, letter fly heading 130, west at 10 minutes.
0: Heading 130, only 0.526.
1: Orange Liner 28, this one maintain 5,000, maintain 5,000 to 10 minutes. Clear fly the Zulu runway, 34 right approach.
2: 5,000, maintain 5,000 to 10 minutes. Clear the Zulu runway, 34 right approach, Orange Liner 28.

0: Cafe 0060, Sana maintain 5000, maintain 5000 to the Timmy. Clear fire through the runway 34 right approach.
1: And 5000, 5000, so establish clear for the Zulu runway 34 right. Cafe 0060.

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0: only 0.5 to 6, lead you speed 170 knots.
1: This is speed 170 knots, only 0.5 to 6.
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2: 170 or greater until 70 m, also at 28.
0: County 550, lead you speed 210 knots or less.
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0: 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Mission passing, flight level 2, 912, flight level 240.
1: 9640 Tokyo approach. Expect ILS Blue Runway 34 right approach. Narita KNH 3002 information calls.
0: Expect ILS Zulu approach runway 34 right 30, decimal 02, 9640.
1: Orange Liner 28, contact tower, one way to decimal 35.
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1: Good day. 9640, re-clear direct Tiger, descend on maintain, flight about 200.
0: Electric Tiger, descend flight 200, 9640.
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0: Cathay 006, Lydia speed 190 knots.
1: Lydia speed 190 knots, Cathay 006.
0: Honey point 5 to 6, descend maintain 5000.
1: Descend maintain 5000, Honey point 5 to 6.

0: Morning, point 526, please, your navigation direct to Temis. Maintain 5000 till Temis. Clear flight is good, runway 34, right approach.
1: Please, my navigation direct to Temis. Maintain 5000 until Temis. Clear flight is good, runway 34, right approach. Morning, point 526.
0: Morning, point 526, maintain 170 knots.
1: Maintain 170 knots, morning, point 526.
0: Morning, point 530, resume on navigation direct to Temis. This one maintain 5000. Maintain 5000 till Temis. Clear flight is good, runway 34, right approach.
2: Okay, direct Temis, down to 5000. Cross Temis 5000, cleared Isla Zulu 34, right approach, Connie 550.
0: Cathay 006, release speed 170 knots, maintain until 7 DME. Contact tower, 118.35.
1: 17, ready to 170 knots to 7 DME, and tower 118.435, Cathay 006.
0: Thai 640, this is maintain 6000.
3: Maintain 6000, Thai 640.

0: Hold any point 526, maintain 170 knots until 7 DME. Contact tower, 1-1-3-5.
1: 170 knots until 7 DME, 1-1-3-5, only point 526.

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0: OSW Control Giant 7143, flight level 20573, 150 by Alexa.
1: Then 7143 Tokyo approach, expect ILS Zulu runway 34, right approach. Narita Clinic 3002, information golf.
0: ILS Zulu 34, right.
1: Then 7143 clear direct Tyler, disarm maintain 6000.
0: Direct Tyler, descent 6000, 7143.

0: Time 6 4 0 maintain 5000, maintain 5000 till 10 minutes. Clarify this to the runway 34 right approach.
1: Maintain 5000. Clear away to low approach runway 34 right, Time 6 4 0.
2: Control Hong Kong 8854 passing 5W310 to 7W240 by Mama.
0: Hong Kong 8854 touch approach runway 34 right, expected to the runway 34 right approach. Narita Chenex 3002 information golf.
2: Okay, expecting out of Zulu runway 34 right, 3002 for the QNH Hong Kong 8854.
0: Hong Kong Shuttle 854, flight heading 050, vector to Temis, Cessna maintain flight level 150.
2: Flight heading 050 to Cessna maintain flight level 150, Hong Kong Shuttle 854.

0: Tokyo approach, Nippon 851, 8 leading flight rate 248, descending flight rate 240, formation golf. With the performance request landing runway 34 left.
1: Nippon 851, 8 Tokyo approach, Roger, expected iris runway 34 left approach, clear PL that tango level.
0: Expected iris runway 34 left approach, clear PL that tango level, Nippon 851, thank you.
1: 1.518, re-clear direct Venus, dismount and flight level 150.
0: Direct Venus, dismount flight level 150, 1.518.

0: then 7143, clear direct Temi, descend maintain 5000, maintain 5000 till Temi, clear by the Suru runway 34 right approach.
1: Correct, maintain 5000 by Temi, Suru 34 right approach, by 140.
0: Hong Kong Shuttle 854, descend maintain 6000.
1: Descend maintain 6000, Hong Kong Shuttle 854.

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1: 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Hong Kong Satellite 54 turn left heading 030.
2: Left heading 030 Hong Kong Satellite 54.

0: All Nippon 8518, flying heading 040, vector to Gina, descend maintain 6000.
1: Flight heading 040, descend 6000, All Nippon 8518.
2: Roger, approach Japan 724, unit 300, 4240, Hamas, information code.
0: Japan 724, Tokyo approach, runway 34, right, we clear direct Tyler.
2: 34 right, clear direct Tyler, Japan 724.
0: JN 7143, below 10,000, maintain 250 knots.
3: 250 knots, below 10,000, JN 7143.
0: Japan 724, descend maintain, flight to below 150.
2: Maintain flight to 150, Japan 724.

0: 7143, maintain 210 not so great though.
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0: 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On Concentrate 54, it is speed 230 knots.
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0: runway 34 right, Hong Kong shuttle 854.
1: 44-8518, stand and maintain, hold on and get for island runway 34 left approach.
2: Descend 4000, clear for island runway 34 left approach, 44-8518.
3: Lucio approach Orange now, 12, leaving Huawei 301, descend Huawei 240 by Mama 3 Hotel.
1: Regina 12, Lucio approach, expect Iris Zulu, runway 34 right approach, cleared by Yabuta Sango arrival.
3: Runway 34 right, clear by Yabuta Sango arrival, Orange now 12.
1: Jet 7143, maintain speed 170 knots or greater until 10 PME. Contact by the tower, Mamma 8-435.
4: 180 knots or greater till 10 PME, 118-35-7143.
1: Japania 724, Richard Direct Semis, send and maintain 5000, create for Iris Zulu, runway 34 white approach.
5: China 734, that's Chinese economy in 5000. 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
1: 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Cathay Pacific Hotel Capital, report passing altitude.
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1: Cathay Pacific Hotel, roger, expect direct Zulu, runway 34 wide approach, declared direct Spider, send and maintain, Cerebo 1-5-0.
0: Alright, 34 right thing, heading 5.
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1: 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Fine.

0: Aramis Hotel 5 Echo Tokyo Approach. Expect direct Zulu, runway 34 right approach. Originator 12, Richard Direct Temis, Sender Maintain 5000. Get for Iris Zulu, runway 34 right approach.
1: Clear for IS2, runway 34 right approach, Ranger 12.

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0: 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Tokyo Approach, expect Iris Zulu, runway 34 White Approach.
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0: 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Sender maintain servo 150.
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0: So Capital Gypsy 52, leaving flight level 278, descending flight level 240, we have hot air and a future performance request for runway 34 left.
1: Gypsy 52, so Capital, performance copy, expect direct runway 34 left approach, cleared by Ruta Tango arrival.
0: Cleared by Ruta Tango arrival, Gypsy 52.

0: 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Get for Iris Zulu, runway 34 right approach.
1: 17 5000, clear Iris Zulu 34 right approach, getting 5000.
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2: Brunei 6-5, descend maintain 6,000.

0: Brunensis Nere 5, send and maintain 5,000. Get 4 Iris Zulu, runway 34 white abroad.
1: Brunei 695, descend maintain 5,000 feet and set Iris Zulu runway 34 right.
0: All Nippon 808 Tokyo approach, accept Iris Zulu runway 34 white abroad. Cleared by Ruta Sango arrival.
2: Cleared by Ruta Sango arrival, accept Iris Zulu runway 34 white approach.

0: All Nippon 888, Six Yard Direct Tyler, Central Maintain, Terrible 150. Tyler, Central
1: Level 150.
0: All stations of the approach, runway 34 left is closed due to bird strike. Runway 34 left is closed due to bird strike. DC 52 to the approach.
1: Go ahead, DC
0: 52. Runway 34 left is closed. Request evacuation.
1: How long will
0: you
1: need
0: to evacuate
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0: approach? DC 52, say again.
1: How long will you take?
0: Presently, no idea.
1: GD5 is a standard.
0: Roger, send the maintain 1-2000.
1: Maintain 1-2000, GD5 is.

0: Check out first, morning, China 726, leaving 250, turning 240, information, copy.
1: Morning, Japan, the Express 26, Tokyo approach. Expect that is Zulu, runway 34, right approach. Cleared by your router, Tango arrival.
0: Expect that is Zulu, 34, right, cleared by the Tango arrival, China 726.
1: GT52, send and maintain 6000, cancel Venus restriction. Surface wind 34 left side 03 0 7 34 right side 3 6 0 4. Arameco 058, fly heading 270 vector 2 chemist, send and maintain 6000.
2: Heading 270 vector 2 10 and 10 maintain 6000.
0: Arameco 058.

0: 5252, Evans runway 34 right, expect Iris Zulu runway 34 right approach. Now, fly heading 020, vector 2, semi.
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0: Brunei 695, now reduce it to 170 knots.
2: 170 knots, Brunei 695.

0: GC5 with the own navigation, direct semi, cleared for S0, runway 34 white approach.
1: GC5 to
0: affirm cleared for S0, 34 white approach. Brunei Signal 5, maintain speed 170 knots until 7 PME. Contact Narita Tower, Bamba 8-4-3-5.
2: Brunei Signal 5, maintain speed 170 knots to 7 DME. Narita Tower 118-4-3-5. Thank you very much.
0: Armeco 05X, ready speed 190 knots.
1: Ready speed 190 knots, Armeco 05X.

0: Thank you. Approach inbound cargo 226 Delta, -247 to 240 by Mama. Request runway 34 left due to performance.
1: Nippon Cargo 226 Delta, Tokyo approach, performance for beach, expect guidance, runway 34 left approach, clear the via routers. Tango arrival.
0: Routers Tango arrival, runway 34 left, inbound cargo 226 Delta.

0: bound at runway 6, then maintain 6,000. Bound at runway 6, maintain
1: 6,000.
0: DP5, DP6210.
2: Center maintain 150 on the bottom of DP6 Delta.

0: The Pontiac Bamboo 6 be cleared direct semis, standard maintain 5,000. Cleared for Iris Zulu, runway 34 white approach.
1: Finance 136 direct semis to descend 5,000. The semis clear, Iris Zulu, 34 right approach, finance 136.

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0: 318, good morning, on the channel 240 by Mama.
1: Morning, Vietnam 318, so capsule, report passing altitude.
0: Passing, 3254.
1: Vietnam 318, Vaja, expect direct Zulu, downwind 34 wide approach, cleared by Ruta Tango arrival.
0: Ruta Tango arrival, runway 34, right, Vietnam 318.
1: Vietnam 318, is cleared direct Tyra, send and maintain, Terrible 150.
0: Rex Tyra, descend, maintain 150, Vietnam 318.
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0: Look at first on the phone, S190, Brazil 544, please 40, information India, request runway 34, excuse the performance, good morning.
1: Morning, only 484, 8490, Tokyo approach, performance copy.

0: This direction runway 34 left approach, cleared by a route as tango arrival.
1: Runway 34 left route as tango arrival, Nippon 8490, thank you ma'am.
0: All Nippon 8490, send and maintain, 1550.
1: SN 1550, Nippon 8490.

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1: Okay, excuse me, Leak Direct Venus, one of one, one, one, one, one, one, one, one, one, one, one, one, one, one, one, one, one, one, one, one, one, one, one, one, one, one, one, one, one, one, one, 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

0: Tokyo Airport, Vietnam 310. 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Reach 240 by Mama.
1: 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Tokyo approach. Report passing altitude.
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1: 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Expect IDS Zulu runway 34 right approach. Cleared by Reuters Tango arrival.
0: Vietnam 310, due to performance, we request runway 34 left approach.
1: Vietnam 310, performance copied. Expect IDS runway 34 left approach. Cleared by Reuters Tango arrival.
0: Reuters Tango arrival, runway 34 left approach, Vietnam 310, thank you.
1: All stations approach, parallel IDS approaches, runway 34 left and right are in progress.
2: Approach Pania 726, departed the rapid.
1: Japania 726, contact Narita Tower, Mamma 8-435.
2: Tower 1-8-35, Pania 726, please.
1: 8, Vietnam 318, send and maintain, 6,000. Vietnam 318, send and maintain, 6,000.
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1: Vietnam 310, send and maintain, level 150.
0: Level 150, Vietnam 310.
1: Japan 752, send and maintain 5,000 until semis, cleared for IDS Zulu, runway 34 right approach.
2: Send and maintain 5,000 until semis, cleared for IDS Zulu, runway 34 right approach, Japan 752.
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1: 7563, Tokyo approach, inspector RS2, runway 34, right approach.
0: Runway 34, right approach, Cebu 5062.
1: 7563,
0: clear
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1: Direct to Tyler, Vietnam 310.
0: Only point 490, descend again, 6000.
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0: Vietnam 318, repeat direct to Timmy.
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0: W3060, clear direct Venus.
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2: Tokyo Approach, good morning, Bernia 606, flight level 271, descending flight level 240. Information India, copied. And view performance requests, runway 34 left.
0: Bernia 606, Naja, expect status runway 34 left approach. Kevya Ruta, Tango Rival.
2: Expect runway 34 left at Ruta Tango Rival, Bernia 606.
0: Nippon Cargo 226 Delta, contact Naita Sama 118, that's more 2.
3: 1182, Nippon Cargo 226 Delta, good day.
0: Day. Day number 318, Jisana maintain 5000, maintain 5000 until Kimi, Staff and Sugu, number 34 right approach.
4: Maintain 5000 until Kimi, Staff and Sugu, approach 134 right and I'm 319.
0: Only point 4900, Jisana maintain 4000.
3: Jisana 4000, not a point 490.
0: Bosnia 606, clear direct to Venus, descend maintain flight level 150.
2: Direct to Venus, descend flight level 150, Bosnia 606.
3: Local control Singapore 638, descending flight level 240, right mama.
0: Singapore 638, Tokyo approach, information India, night ignite 3002, expect direct to the runway 34 right approach.
3: Say again, Singapore 638.
0: Singapore 638, flight deck 3002, expect status Zulu, number 34, right approach.
3: Okay, QNH 3002, expect the ILS to runway 34 right, ILS Zulu. Request runway 34 left, view performance, Singapore 638.
0: Singapore 638, Major, expect status runway 34 left approach, Kevya Ruta, Tango arrival.
3: Ruta Tango arrival and ILS 34 left. Thank you. 7060,
0: descend maintain
3: 10,000. Descend maintain 10,000, Cebu 5062.
0: Airport 68, descend maintain flight level 150.
3: Descend flight level 150, Airport 68.
0: Japanese 752, contact NATO Tower 118.35.
5: Tower 118.35, Japanese 752.
0: On Nippon 84900, declare direct to Gina, maintain 4000 until Gina, left left, runway 34 left approach.
3: Direct to Gina, 4000 until Gina, grant arrest to runway 34 left approach on a point 490.
0: Cebu 5062, declare direct to Tyler.
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2: 2260 North, Vietnam 310.
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2: Try to peak 6000 feet for now 606。
0: 7306 is maintain 5000.
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0: Venom 318, maintain speed 190 knots or greater until 10 DME.
2: 190 or greater until 10 DME, Venom 318.
0: Virginia 606, return maintain 6000.
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0: Venom 310, reduce speed to 210 knots.
1: Speed 210 knots, become 310.

0: Then the 3-1 to the declare direct to Gina, descend and maintain 4,000. Maintain 4,000 until Gina, grab rest, runway 34, left approach.
1: Let's see Gina, maintain 4,000 until Gina and clear for IOS, runway 34, left approach, Vietnam 310.
0: Vietnam 318, contact NATO Tower, 118, decimal 35.
2: 4835, and I'm free, what I think it
0: only point 490, Regis PG 2109.
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0: Singapore 638, Lisa maintain 6000.
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0: Singapore 68, you speak to 230
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0: North Shore, Singapore 3. Oceania 606, we clear direct to China.
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0: Table 5062, declare direct to Temi, maintain 5002 Temi, clear for Exzulu, runway 34, right above.
3: Direct Temi, descend 5000, clear for LS, runway 340, right approach, Cebu, vice versa.
0: Oceania 606, descend and maintain 4000, maintain 4002 Gina, clear for S, runway 34, left above.
1: Direct to Gina, descend 4000, maintain 4000 feet until Gina clear for the approach runway 34 left, Boeing 606.
0: Airport 638, descend and maintain 4000.
4: Descend and maintain 4000 feet, Airport 638.

0: And I'm 310 on Main Chain Street, 170 North of Greater until 7 DME.
1: 170 North of Greater until 7 DME, Vietnam 310.

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1: 2102 for the runway 34 left, SkyQ 972.

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1: Maintain speed 170 greater until 10 DME, Cebu 5062.
0: Oceania 606, report speed.
2: Speed 180 knots, Borneo 606.
3: Okay. Yes, 9723, you have a question. We are clear to complete the supposed echo arrival. We maintain flight number 150 on the side.
0: SkyCube 9723, stand by. Oceania 606, maintain present speed.
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1: 210 knots or less, Singapore 638.
0: SkyCube 9723, now fly heading the 250 vector to Gina, descend and maintain 6000.
4: Tokyo approach to jet 932, descending flight level 240, direct to route F. Struggle is 4441, did you?
0: Descend 932, Tokyo approach, runway 34 right, carrier route at Tango arrival.
4: Route F, Tango arrival, jet 932.
0: Vision 9032, confirm runway 34 right.
4: Runway 34 right, Vision 9032.
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1: Thank you. Patient 93, this is Medicare Flight 150.
0: Medicare Flight 150, Virginia 32.
1: Singapore 68, declare direct to Gina. Maintain 4,000 until Gina. Cutless, runway 34 left approach.
2: Back to Gina and maintain 4,000 until Gina, check for the ILS, Zulu approach, Singapore 68.

0: Washington 606, maintain present speed until 10 DME.
1: Say again, Bonya, 606.
0: Washington 606, maintain present speed until 10 DME.
1: Present speed until 10 DME, Bonya, 606.
2: Good morning, this is 822, descend 50240, direct route pass, speed 280.
0: Budget 822, Tokyo approach, using normal speed, expect direct route, runway 34, right approach.
2: Like, from cut 3 on way 34, right approach, budget 822.
0: Budget 822, clear via Lusa, Sangwa level, descend and maintain flyable 150.
2: Approach Tango arrival, descend 50150, Vegan 822.
0: Vegan 932, declare direct to Jared.
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0: Bohemia 606, contact 9 Tower 118, small 2.
1: Tower 1182, Bohemia 606, Tanara.
0: Tanara. 75062, contact 9 Tower 118, small 35.
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0: Maintain speed 250 knots.
1: 250 knots, speed for the Cube 997. So, the approach on the phone is a clear amount of speed 261 for 240 at the radio.
0: Onipon 82 Tokyo approach morning, runway 34 right, clear via Lusa Tango level.
1: 34 right, clear via Lusa Tango level, Onipon 82.
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0: Affirm. Singapore 68, reduce speed to 170 knots or less. Contact Delta Tower 118, small cube.
2: 170 knots or less and Tower 182, Singapore 68. Good day.
0: Good day. Skycube 9763, descend and maintain 4,000.
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0: Objective 9950, making 4,000 degree non-cap left, runway 34 left approach.
1: Okay, maintain 4,000 degree, and clear for the approach, Objective 9750.
0: Objective 9950, affirm your clear for ILS, runway 34 left approach.
1: Right, Objective 9950, maintain 4,000 degree, and clear for runway 34 left, Objective 9950.
0: Bridget 822, descend and maintain 5,000.
2: Descend maintain 5,000 feet, descend 822.
0: Onipon 882, descend and maintain 6,000.
1: 6,000 Onipon 882.
2: Bridget 932, approaching 8,000 feet.
0: Bridget 932, descend and maintain 6,000.
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0: Hello, China 6784, leaving Squadron 290, descending 2405, Lama 3F, Juliet, and due to performance request, runway 34, let's approach.
1: Japan 6784, Tokyo approach, expect arrest, runway 34, left approach.

0: 6784, clear via Ruta Sangwala, I order expect repo left turn at 6784.
1: Roger, 9834, just want to maintain 5,000, maintain 5,000 after 10 meters, clear for this runway 34, right approach.
0: We're going to maintain 5,000 until 10 meters, we're going to have a C2.
1: Roger, 9832, let me confirm you are clear for this runway 34, right approach.
0: We are clear for IOS Zulu, runway 34 right approach. Sorry, visit 9032.

0: Visitation, making it 5,000 meters clear for the through runway 34 right about.
1: And then 5,000 feet until 10 meters clear, I want to runway 34 right, is it doable?
0: Japan Air 6784, clear direct to Venus, is going to maintain flight level 150.
2: Direct to Venus, maintain flight level 150, stand up 6784.
0: Pony Point AK2, descend and maintain 5,000 until 10 meters, clear for the Tsuru, runway 34, right approach.
3: Descend 5,000, maintain 5,000, 10 meters, clear for the Tsuru, runway 34, right approach, Pony Point AK2.

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2: 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Japan
0: 6784,
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3: 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Okay. Tokyo, Prague, 6560, you're good. Morning, you said follower 2405.
0: Expecting 600 Tokyo approach, 93002, expect Charlie Sulu, number 34 right approach.
3: ILS, Sulu, number 34 right port on QNF, C002, expecting 600.
0: Expecting 600, Kirby, Ruta, Tango, level, descend maintain, flightable 150.
3: You said maintain flyover 150, we are Luna Tango arrival, expecting 600.
0: Japanese 6784, descend maintain 6000.
2: Descend 6000, 7784.

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0: This is Bethlehem 10 Tower, next stepping 600.
1: Roger 822, maintain present speed until 8 CME. 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
0: Maintain speed until 8 CME, Tower 1835, is it 822, thank you.
1: Thanks.

0: Japanese system is for declare direct Gina, this is a maintain 4000, maintain 4000 until Gina, Crafless, runway 34, left approach.
1: That is Gina, maintain 4000 until Gina, 24 and runway 34, left approach, Japanese 6784.

0: Tokyo Bravo, are you Gozaimasu? Malaysia 88 heavy descending at level 240 by Mamas and information Juliet.
1: Operation 88 Tokyo Bravo, success status, runway 34, right approach, Serbia, route 10, whatever, memory.
0: Copy, expect island Zulu approach, runway 34, right approach, follow route as single, Malaysia 88.
1: Expressing 600 degree direct to Temi, descend and maintain 5000.
2: Relay Temi, descend 5000, expecting 600.
1: Operation 88 degree direct to Venus, descend and maintain flyable 150.
0: Direct Venus, descend and maintain flyable 110, Malaysia 88.
1: Operation 88 negative flyable 150, direct to Venus.
0: Descend and maintain flyable 150, direct Venus, Malaysia 88.
1: Onifon 882, contact Nathan Tower, 118, small speed 5.
3: 118, 3-5, Onifon 882, good speed.

0: 20 Nippon Cargo 202 Tokyo approach your performance copy. Expect ILS runway 34 left approach. Clear advisor, last time arrival. Express main 600, diesel maintain 5000 to Tevis. Clear advisor, two runway 34 right approach.
1: You said maintain 5000 and TLS support, Zulu runway 34 right approach, 600.

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1: You send maintain 6000, Malaysia 88.
2: Okay, hello, Slacker 454, heavy passing 319, flight heavy training 240.
0: Sri Lanka 454, Tokyo approach, runway 34 right, expect RS Zulu, runway 34 right approach, clear via route as Tango arrival, descent to reach Fireball 240 by Mamas.
2: Okay, route as Tango arrival for RS Zulu runway 34 right, and to maintain level 240 by Mamas, Lanka 454.
0: Japan Air 684, contact Narita Tower, 11.2.
3: 182, Japan and 6784, thank you.
4: Okay, approach, good morning, Singapore. Please be heavy. Descending to flight level 240. Information fully.
0: Chunfong 363, Tokyo approach, report altitude.
4: Passing flight level 265 to flight level 240.
0: Chunfong 363, Radar, runway 34 right, expect RS Zulu, runway 34 right approach, clear via route as Tango arrival, maintain flyable 240.
4: Maintain flyable 240, route as Tango arrival, request landing runway 34 left.
0: Chunfong 363, standby. Nippon Cargo 202, listen and maintain 6000.
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1: Direct Venus, Sri Lanka 454, and normal speed.
0: Chunfong 363, request reason for 34 left.
4: Landing runway 34 left, Chunfong 363.
0: Chunfong 363, negative, request reason for 34 left.
4: New landing performance request the landing runway 34 left.
0: Chunfong 360, Radar, revise your landing runway 34 left. Expect ILS runway 34 left approach and clear via route as Tango arrival.
4: Route as Tango arrival, runway 34 left, ILS approach runway 26.
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0: Malaysia 88, Requiem Direct Temis. Descend and maintain 5000. Maintain 5000 till Temis. Clear file S Zulu, runway 34 right approach.
1: Direct Temis, descend maintain 5000 by Temis. Collect for the ILS approach, runway 34 right. Malaysian 88.
0: Malaysia 88, confirm clear file S Zulu, runway 34 right approach.
1: Collect for the ILS Zulu, runway 34 right approach. Malaysian 88.
0: RSS Tokyo approach, Narita Kenneth 3002. Parallel ILS approach is runway 34 left and right time progress.
5: Expect wing 600 airspeed, longest 34 right Zulu.
0: Express wing 600, contact Narita Tower, 11.35.
5: Narita Tower, 11.35, expect wing 600, thank you, good day.
4: Approach to morning management level 2, descending level 240, passing 302, Oklahoma 240.
0: Marine 872, Tokyo approach, runway 34 right, expect RS Zulu, runway 34 right approach, clear via route as Tango arrival, descent to reach fireball 240 by Mamas.
4: Project Sovereign, at least 34 right, while as Zulu, route as Tango arrival, descent to 240, reached by Mamas.
0: Tibet Jet 830, Requiem Direct Peaks, descend and maintain 6000.
1: Direct Peak, descend 6000, Tibet Jet 830.
0: Sri Lanka 454, descend to reach 11,000 by Venus, cancel speed restriction.
2: Descend 11,000 to reach by Venus, cancel speed restriction, Sri Lanka 454.
0: Chunfong 363, descend and maintain fireball 160.

0: Connie 206, Reclean the direct peak. Descend maintain 12,000.
1: 12,000, we clear direct peak. Connie 206.
0: 7463, turn left heading 010.
2: Left heading 010, 师兄，继续去。
3: Okay, you get 108, turn flight over 150 Juliet, request 160 W operation. Correct 34W operation.
0: UPS 10 Tokyo Approach, unless you have safety or performance reason, take runway 16 right, correction, take runway 34 right. UPS 10 right, thank you. Expect RS Zulu, runway 34 right approach, and clear via Spock Tango arrival.スリランカン454、コンタクト東京レーダー120.2。120.2、
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1: Reduce speed 250 knots, Malindo 872.
0: All stations Tokyo approach Narita Kyo 3002, parallel INS approach is runway 34 left and right time progress.

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1: Descent to reach 11000 by Venus, cancel speed restriction, Vietnam 306.
0: Shenzhen 360, turn left heading 350.
2: Turn left heading 350, Shenzhen 360.
0: UPS 108, re-cleared direct peaks, dissonant maintain 6000. Shenzhen 363, contact Tokyo approach, Tokyo radar, 120.2.
2: Contact radar 120.2, Shenzhen 363.
0: Marine 872, fly heading 020, vector 2 Temis, maintain 11000.
3: Heading 020, fly heading Marine 872.

0: Say it again.
1: 2206, Kompop heading 230.
0: Okay, from heading 230, speed 220, vectors for Camus, Connie 206.
1: Connie 206, speed of 230 knots.
0: Speed 230 knots.
2: Tokyo approach, good morning, Austrian 25, level 178, descending over 150, information Lima.
1: Austrian 25, Tokyo approach, runway 34 right, cleared via Swamp, Tango arrival, maintain flightable 150.
2: Maintaining 150, Swamp, Tango arrival, runway 34 right, Austrian 25.
1: Connie 206, descend and maintain 10,000.
0: 10,000, Connie 206.
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0: 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Descend maintain 6000.
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0: Affirm.

0: UPS one the right, fly heading 240 vector to Temis, maintain 6000.
1: 240 vector to Temis, maintain 6000, UPS
0: 10. Vietnam 306 turn left heading 350, contact Tokyo radar 120.2.
1: Left heading 350, 120.2, Vietnam 306, good day.
2: Tokyo approach Japan F6720, Lima, leading flight level 290, descent of flight level 240, descent of runway 34 left due to performance.
0: Japan F6720, Tokyo approach radar, runway 34 left, expect ILS runway 34 left approach, clear via Ruta 35 arrival.
2: Japan F6720, radar, expect runway 34 left, ILS 34 left, clear Ruta 35 arrival.
0: Connie 206, turn right heading 270, descend and maintain 8000.
2: Right, right turn 270, descend and maintain 8000, Connie 206.
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0: Japan Air 6720, Recreate Direct Venus, descend and maintain fireball 150.
2: Japan 6720, to Venus, descend and maintain fireball 150.
0: Connie 206, turn right heading 290, descend and maintain 6000.
2: Right turn 290, descend and maintain 6000, Connie 206.
0: Australian 25, descend and maintain 9000.
3: Descend and maintain 9000, Australian 25.
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1: 10000, Indonesia 880.
0: Connie 206, resume navigation, direct Temis, maintain 5, descend and maintain 5000, maintain 5000 till Temis, clear Fares Zulu, runway 34, right approach.
2: Right, direct Temis, 5000, clear for Isla Zulu, 34, right approach, Connie 206.

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2: Maintain 9000 and right turn heading 1900, vector Australian 25.

0: UPS on the right turn, right heading 270, report speed.
1: 270, 6240, not UPS 10.
0: UPS on the right, reduce speed to 210 knots.
1: 6240, not UPS 10.
0: Australian 25, descend and maintain 6000.
2: Descend and maintain 6000, Australian 25.
3: Okay, approach on the 1844, delivery sign 345 to 247 to Lima. This is Oklahoma, descend 34 left.
0: On the 1844, Tokyo approach, radar runway 34 left, expect ILS runway 34 left approach, clear via Lutas Tango arrival, maintain flightable 240.
3: Maintain flightable 240, clear via Lutas Tango arrival, expect runway 34 left, on the 1844.
0: UPS 1 to right, resume on navigation direct Temi, descend on maintain 5000, maintain 5000 till Temi, clear via RS Zulu, runway 34 right approach.
1: Direct Temis, maintain 5,000 South Temis, serve the ILS Zulu, going 34 right, UPS 10 right.
0: Indonesia 880, descend on maintain 6,000.
1: Descend on maintain 6,000 feet, Indonesia is 80.
0: Japan Air 6720, re-cleared direct Taira, descend on maintain 13,000.
2: Japan Air 6720, direct to Taira, descend and maintain 13,000.

0: Indonesia 880, now fly heading 040 vector to Temi, descender maintain 5000.
1: Yeah, right heading 040, November Temi, and descend to 5000, Indonesia 880.
0: Austrian 25, turn right heading 170.
2: Austrian 25, we are heading 190, confirm left turn heading 170.
0: 170 on the heading.
2: Left turn heading 170, Austrian 25.
0: Indonesia 880, contact the Tokyo radar, 120.2.
1: 120, simultaneous Indonesia 880, say nada.
0: Austrian 25, contact the Tokyo radar, 120.2.
2: 120.2, Austrian 25, good day.
0: Japan Air 6720, turn right heading 040, vector to Jina, descend and maintain 7000.
3: Japan Air 6720, right turn heading 040, descend 7000.
0: All Nippon 8448, declare direct to Jared, descend to DC 11000 by Jared.
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0: 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Station calling standby, break break. All Nippon 8448, declare direct to Jared, descend to DC 11000 by Jared.
5: Back to Jared, descend to reach 11000 by Jared, Nippon 8448.
0: UPS 108, maintain speed 160 knots or greater until 5 DME, and contact Narita Tower, 118.35.
6: 160 knots or greater than 5 DME, 118.35 today, UPS 108.
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7: 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FedEx 87, passing 160 for left forward 150, information Lima.
0: Morning FedEx 87, Tokyo approach, cleared by a Spock Tango arrival. Expect IS Zulu, runway 34, right.
7: FedEx clear via the Spock Tango arrival and expect the ILS Zulu, runway 34, right, FedEx 87.
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1: Turkish 50 Tokyo approach, cleared by your swamp to Tango arrival. Expect the ILS Zulu runway 34 right.
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0: 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Harare Iris approach is to runway 34 left and right in the progress. FedEx 87, descend and maintain 5000. Maintain 5000 to the semis. Credo 4 Iris 0, runway 34 right approach.
1: Maintain 5000 to the semis. Clear for the island.Zulu, runway 34 right approach, FedEx 87 heavy.
2: This is Russian M316, Texas over 240, Rich by Mama.
0: Then M316, Tokyo approach, information mic, Narita 180-3002. Cleared by a route, Tango Arabar, expect INS Zulu, runway 34 right.
2: Expect to be INS Zulu, runway 34 right, and please again at bar.
0: Vietnam 316, clear via Ruta Tango arrival.
2: Ruta Tango arrival, Vietnam 316.
0: Oro Nippon 8448, fly heading 040, Vesta to Zina, descend and maintain 6000.
3: Heading 040, descend 6000, Nippon 8448.
0: Turkish 50, declare direct of Vixen, maintain flight level 150.
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0: Vietnam 316, reclaim the director Vixen, and descend to reach 11,000 by Vixen. Vietnam 316, my apologies, my correction, reclaim the director Janet.And the distance to reach 11,000 by Jared.
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0: Turkish 50, this is gonna maintain 11,000.
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0: Or Nippon 8448, standard setting 330, descend and maintain 4000.
2: Vesto 330, descend 4000 on Nippon 8448.
0: Orange Liner 230, declare direct of peaks, descend and maintain
3: 1,000.
0: Vietnam 316, now declare direct of peaks. Papa Echo, Alpha Kilo Sierra, descend and maintain 6,000.
4: Direct to peaks and descend and maintain 6,000 without Kilo Sierra.
0: All Nippon 8448, regional navigation.

0: FedEx I-7 maintains speed 160 knots or greater until time dimming. And contact Narita Tower, 118.35.
1: Okay, 160 knots or better until 5 DME, and contact tower now, 118.35, FedEx 87, good day.
0: Turkish 50, descend and maintain 6000.
2: Descend and maintain 6000, Turkish 50.
0: Orange Liner 230, declare direct to Temis, descend and maintain 5000. Maintain 5000 to the Temis, clear for Iris Zulu, runway 34 right approach.
3: Direct to Temis, descend and maintain 5000, 5000 maintain. On to Temis, clear for Iris Zulu, runway 34 right approach, Orange Liner 230.
0: Vietnam 316, declare direct to Temis. Descend and maintain 5000. Maintain 5000 to the Temis. Clear for Iris Zulu, runway 34 right approach.
4: Direct to Temis, descend and maintain 5000. Clear for the Iris Zulu, runway 34 right approach. Vietnam 316.

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1: 170 knot, Antilles 7 DME, Narita Tower 1182, on info 8448.

0: Tokyo Approach Airbus 307, descending to the runway number 240 by Mama, descending to the runway number 292, use the mic.
1: APC 307 Tokyo Approach, cleared by Aruta Tango arrival, expect INS Zulu, runway 34 right approach.
0: There will be a Aruta Tango arrival, and checking ILS runway 34 right, Zulu, APC 307.
1: And APC 307, now declare direct to Jared, descend to reach 11 Kazun by Jared.
0: Direct to Jared, and reach 11,000 by Jared, Airbus 307.
2: Tokyo Approach, good morning, Kiwi 237, direct Kuri, Mason 11, 150 information, Mike.
1: Kiwi 237, Tokyo Approach, cleared by Atlanta Tango arrival, expect INS Zulu, runway 34 right.
2: Yes.

0: 12 to Tango Alpha, expect Alpha Zulu on a for right of a Seaway 370. 237.
1: And a Seaway 237, declare direct of Big Sam, maintain flight level 150.
0: Declare direct of Big Sam, maintain flight level 150, Seaway 237.
1: Turkish 50, reduce the speed to 210 knots.
2: 210 knots, Turkish 50.

0: Seaway 237, descend and maintain 11,000.
1: Descend and maintain 11,000, clear 237.
0: Orange Line 230, maintain speed 160 knots or greater until 5 DME. Contact Narita Tower 118.35.
2: Maintain 160 knots or greater until 5 DME, 118.35, Orange Line 230, oblique.
3: Tokyo approach, DSN, hold 22, leaving inside 271, descending 240, information Mike.
0: Descending 422, Tokyo approach, cleared by a route of Tango arrival, expect IDF Zulu, runway 34, right.
3: Cleared by a route of Tango arrival, expect Zulu 34, right, descending 422.
0: And descending 422, declare direct to Jared, descend to reach 11,000 by Jared.
3: Okay, that's Jared. Descend to 11,000 by Jared, destination 42.
0: APT 307, declare direct to Peak. Descend and maintain 7,000.
2: Direct to Peak, and descend and maintain 7,000, APT 307.

0: 6760 Tokyo Approach Information Mike is current Narita QNH 3002. Cleared by Aruta Tango River. Expect ILS Zulu runway 34 right.
1: For ILS Zulu 34 right, taking the first part of your message about which arrival, please 160.
0: Please 160, cleared by one Tango River. Expect ILS Zulu runway 34 right.
1: Okay, for SWAM Tango arrival for the ILS Zulu 34 right, please 160.
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0: 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Maintain 5,000 to Temis. Clear for INS Zulu, runway 34 right approach.
1: SMO navigation, direct Temis. And via Temis, clear for INS Zulu approach, runway 34 right, and descending 5,000 to Temis, Turkish 50.
0: Swiss 160, descending and maintain 11,000.
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1: knots. Speed 170 and approach 50.
0: CPT 307, descend and maintain 5000. Maintain 5000 to the semis. Clear for Iris Zulu, runway 34 right approach.
3: Altitude 5000, maintain 5000 until semis. Clear for the Zulu, runway 34 right approach, CPT 307.
0: Seaway 237, right heading 170, descend and maintain 6000.
4: Front heading 170, descend and maintain 6000, Seaway 237.

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0: Switch 160, fly heading 170, vector 2 semis. Descend and maintain 9,000.
2: Heading 170, descend and maintain 9,000. Switch 160, any speed requirement? 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
0: Package 50, reduce the speed to 160 knots and maintain 160 knots until 5 DME. Contact the Narita Tower, 118.35.
1: Speed 160 knots until 5 DME and 118.35, bye bye Turkish. 50.

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0: 6160, roger, do you speed 230 knots?
1: 230 knots, thank you, 6160.
2: Good morning, Tokyo approach 0150, now descending to runway 1505, clear passing 174, information Mike.
0: CGM 1151, Tokyo approach, good morning, runway 34 right, via swamp, tango arrival, now director swamp.
2: The runway 34 right and swamp, tango arrival, and second approach.
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1: Right standard in 230, reduce speed to 170 knots, TMA-237.
0: 3160, descend runway intake 5000.
2: Descend runway intake 5000, 3160.
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3: Descend runway intake 11000, 1051.

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2: Fly heading 170, JJ 105.
1: Tokyo approach CM, turn 160 for passing flyway 170, descending flyway 150 by grid information, Mike.
0: M316 approach, good morning, runway 34 right, clear via swamp, tango arrival.
1: Runway 34 right, clear via swamp, tango arrival, turn 161.
3: Swiss 160, ready for reducing speed.
0: Swiss 163, you are number 4, reduce speed to 200 knots.
3: Speed 200 knots, Swiss 160.
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2: maintain, 나라탄선. Descend maintain, dino southern,
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0: Japan 302, good morning, approach, runway 34 right, via route as Tango Rival, clear direct of Venus.
3: Runway 34 right, clear via route as Tango Rival, direct of Venus, Japan 3082.
0: Japan 302, descend and maintain, flyable 150.
3: Then flyable 150, Japan 3082.
0: M3164, descend and maintain
1: 1150, QNH 3002. Descend maintain 1000, QNH 3002, M3164.
0: Swiss 160, turn right heading 250, reduce speed to 10 knots.
1: Speed 180 knots, right heading 250, Swiss 160.
0: J-Spring 422, report present speed.
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0: Testing 422, maintain 190 slot for greater until 10 DME.
1: Maintain 190 slot for greater until 10 DME, Testing 422.
0: Decision 115, Decision 1151, descend maintain 6000.
2: Descend maintain 6000, Decision 1151.